Though we're not asking for consent, I don't think we have to if it's just an audible kiss and not actually physical. This is Kiss 92.5. I'm Jeff. And when we kiss you, you could win money. So listen for that kiss sounder. 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If we kiss you, you then text the word money and your full name to 925555. Could win $100 instantly. So be listening for the smooches. Here's Taylor Swift, The Fate of Ophelia on Kiss.

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1: Kind of a fitting topic of conversation since we were talking about sleepwalking just moments ago. The Walking Dead. Still a thing. And they're still making new ones. I just learned this. I'm Jeff. I was just taking a look at the upcoming TV series releases. The Walking Dead, Dead City Season 2 comes out July 26th on AMC and AMC Plus. The post-apocalyptic spinoff moves into its next chapter. There's more? I didn't watch the show, the original series of The Walking Dead, but I just assumed that at a certain point it would come to an end. No, they're still going. People are still watching. And if you're one of those people, do we call you deadheads? No, that name's already taken. The Walking Dead, Dead City Season 2, coming your way July 26th. There you go.
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0: the biggest hits and the best throwbacks. 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
1: What's going on? I'm Jeff. I've got Madison on the phone here. Madison, we've been talking all things sleep. Sleep walking, talking, even sleep eating. What's going on?
2: My current still best friend and former roommate, we moved to Calgary together a few years ago, and I woke up one morning to her screaming for help. So I run into her room, and I know that she is already like a sleep eater. She eats everything in her sleep. Like, there's always candy wrappers or Rice Krispie wrappers.
1: That sounds dangerous.
2: Yeah. And so she was sitting upright in her bed, and she was covered head to toe in like something brown, and she's holding a chocolate chip wrapper, like chocolate chips, like the whole bag, like completely empty, all in her bed. She must have poured it on herself instead of eating it, and then just fell back asleep and rolled her all around in it, and there was brown everywhere. Like, I could not stop laughing. I just didn't know what to do.
1: Was your first thought, oh no, she had an accident?
2: You know, I didn't really know what I was looking at. Like, I had just been woken up. I'm running down the hallway, and I'm like, what in the world did you do, Katie? Uh-huh. What did you do?
1: And so she went into the chocolate chips were just, like, in the pantry or in the freezer, maybe?
2: Yeah, they were in the, like, the cupboard in our kitchen. I was going to make banana bread the next day for us, and we were both super.
1: Oh, so she ruined the banana bread, too.
2: She ate it. Yeah, she ate it. I don't even think she ate anything, honestly. It looked like it was all over her bed and her, like, in her hair. Forehead,
1: oh, goodness.
2: Everywhere.
1: And this stuff happens often? Like, when you guys were roommates, she would just get up in the middle of the night, go walking around the house doing stuff, eating candy?
2: Oh, yeah. Cookie boxes, cookie wrappers, like, everywhere. Like, and she didn't
1: that
2: even
1: is...
2: know. So I had to keep all my food in my room so that it would not get eaten.
1: That terrifies me.
2: I know.
1: A zombie-like human just wandering around at night while I'm trying to sleep? No.
2: Mm-hmm. In your kitchen, rustling up your fridge. Yeah.
1: Rolling around in my choco chips.
2: Yeah, rolling around in my chocolate chips.
1: That was supposed to be banana bread, man.
2: I know.
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1: World Cup spoiler alert coming your way. I'm Jeff, and I know people in my family and friend group don't always watch these World Cup games as they're happening live. They watch them later in the day or the next day. So that's why I say spoiler alert. Talking about it. We had a semifinal game yesterday, France and Spain. Spain wins that one 2-0. They get into the World Cup final. Today, Argentina defeated England 2-1. So our final at the World Cup on Sunday afternoon will be Spain and Argentina. We'll see who wins that one. And then, of course, there is a third place game, if anyone cares. Probably not. I don't know how many people are going to be viewing that one, but that would be France and England, and that happens on Saturday afternoon. But the World Cup final, Spain and Argentina on Sunday.
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0: greatest hits and the best throwbacks. It's Kiss at Night.
1: Hey, is this Jeff?
2: Yeah, who's this?
1: My name's Cordell. I just want to say, you know, thank you very much for doing your show today. I actually found out that I was a sleep eater through a radio show, and I just thought it was something that everybody did. But but yeah, I'm 44 years old, and I sleep eat on the regular.
2: Goodness.
1: Yeah, you know, it's an interesting conversation to have with people.
2: For sure. And I feel bad because I know that a lot of people deal with it, and I'm over here calling them zombies and telling them I'm terrified of them.
1: You know what? Sometimes when I tell people, they look at me like I'm weird and they have an interesting reaction, and, you know, others are fascinated. But I honestly, like, I think it was about 6 years ago, I realized that I was a sleep eater, and then I was just listening to a radio show and they were interviewing a sleep eater, and I'm like, wow, I have a lot of characteristics like that person. And so I investigated more into it, and yeah, it's an interesting thing. Like, melted chocolate, you know, lifesaver popsicles. I used to be big into those and stuff like that from just falling asleep and waking up with a popsicle stick in your mouth.
2: And so is there any workaround or is there any way to stop doing it, or you just figure out how to live with it?
1: I've decided to live with it, but there are options. The problem with it is people with my condition, they have a real high probability of getting diabetes because they eat like most of their carb intake, like, and then they sleep, right?
2: I am so sorry for laughing, but it's like, it's not even fair. It's not you doing it. It's sleeping you.
1: Yeah. Yeah. But it's funny. It's funny though, too, because, like, you know, you'll wake up in the morning and you'll go downstairs and there'll be four spoons. And you're like, well, I guess I got up four times and had four scoops of peanut butter.
2: Oh, my goodness. It's but, so interesting.
1: Yeah, it is. It is. But golly. Anyway. I just thought I'd phone in and just say thank you very much for, you know, doing the show and creating awareness out there. Like I said, the more people that are aware, then, you know, then they might realize that they might do this too. Like, that's a problem with having a mental illness, is you think anything that you do is just normal behavior. And then one day you listen to a radio show or whatever, and some people talking about it, and you're like, oh, I guess that's not normal.

0: you know, so.
1: Yeah. We could be changing lives here, Cordell.
0: Hey, you know, one of your listeners may be realizing that, hey, they're a sleep eater too. So, and they can go down the road and, you know, get help for it.
1: Thanks for the call, my friend.
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hit the pedal. If things go wrong, it's just incidental. My bad, never got the memo that you never have fun while you're in the limo. Yeah, you wanna ride in the six, you wanna dine in the six. And when I lean for the kiss, you said I'll probably send you some pics. And

An orange air quality warning has been issued for Toronto and area from Environment Canada. This is KISS 92.5. I'm Jeff. I do have an inhaler at my house, mainly for seasonal allergies and cats and dogs and stuff like that when I need it. But I'm thinking I might have to puff on that thing before bed tonight. Smoke from wildfires in northwestern Ontario is causing poor air quality, reduced visibility. Conditions may improve by Friday, but during this period, heavy smoke means everyone's health is at risk, regardless of age or health status. So Environment Canada is suggesting you limit your time outside. And if you are scheduled to do things outdoors, you reschedule or cancel sports, activities, any events that you had planned until the smoke goes away or at least dissipates a little bit to make it easier on the lungs out there. Here's Sabrina Carpenter with Espresso on KISS 92.5.

0: Isn't it fantastic when two things that you love collide in life? They join forces at one magical moment. I'm Jeff, and this is happening for me. I absolutely love golf, so Happy Gilmore remains my favorite movie of all time. And I also love comedy and funny movies and Will Ferrell. So when I found out that there's a new golf movie, is it a movie? No, it's a series coming to Netflix called The Hawk, which has Will Ferrell as the main character. I thought, oh boy, this is going to be my new thing. And it's going to be. It comes out tomorrow on Netflix, The Hawk with Will Ferrell. I can't wait.
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2: Either my daughter was sleepwalking last night, or she's possessed by a demon. Either way, terrifying. I'm Jeff. Sabrina, what's up?
3: So, my niece, she sleepwalks so hard, she'll get up in the night and she'll start bumping into furniture. We'd be playing cards or something, and she'd just get up, and you can tell by her eyes because they kind of roll. And all you have to do is just tell her, go back to bed, and she'll go. Like, she won't even wake up or anything.
2: I don't like it. It's so creepy.
3: Her father was worse than that, but he would pee everywhere.
2: Oh, that's bad.
3: That think everything was a toilet and would pee on random things, like my sister's brand new TV or something like that.
2: Goodness.
3: Yeah, it's brutal. So we're happy she doesn't have that vibe.
2: When people sleepwalk, are their eyes always open?
3: They're like half open, and then you can kind of see that it looks like they're kind of in a trance.
2: Yeah, it's like having a zombie in your house. I don't like this. Oh, yeah. It's so weird.
3: It definitely is creepy the first couple times you see it, and then you just get used to it and you think it's funny after that.
2: And you tell her to go to bed, and without waking up and coming to, she would just turn around and go to bed.
3: No, she would just go right back to bed. You just put your hand on her shoulder and you'd be like, go back to bed, Kaylee, and she'd just go right back to bed.
2: Is there any credence?
3: I have no memory of it.
2: To this idea that if you wake up a sleepwalker, it's really bad, something bad's going to happen?
3: I've woken her up before. I've heard that. But I've woken up her up before, and she just kind of doesn't know where she is. But there's never been really a bad side effect to waking her up, but I'm only speaking for her. I don't know her.
2: Can you tell that I'm just fascinated by sleepwalkers?
3: It is funny.
2: So strange. Sabrina, thank you very much for your time today.
3: No problem.
2: Have a great one.
3: You as well. Bye.
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0: just this is
1: playing the biggest hits and the best throwbacks. It's Kiss at Night.
2: Okay, we've been talking about this way too long today, but I have Wendy on the phone to close out the conversation on sleepwalking. What's up, Wendy? Who is it? You?
3: My son. He's sleep eating.
2: Sleep
3: eating. I'm almost
2: eating.
3: Certain it was McDonald's.
2: Wait, there was no actual food?
3: There was no food. There was nothing. Just air. But he reached over to the coffee table. He grabbed the hamburger. Well, what I think was a hamburger.
2: Yeah.
3: Took a couple bites and kind of looked around. Put down the invisible hamburger. Picked up what I think was a McDonald's soft drink. Slurped that up a little bit. Put that down. Called back into bed.
2: What on earth?
3: Right?
2: So weird. I guess sleep eating imaginary foods is probably safer than sleep eating real foods, though.
3: I guess. Yeah. I guess.
2: Oh, there are people doing weird stuff, Wendy.
3: Right?
2: This person says, you aren't fully sleep eating until you wake up surrounded by melted Hershey Kisses everywhere.
3: Wow.
2: Listen to this one from Nicole. Jeff, I am not lying. I once had a girl sleepwalk into my room at night, pee on the floor, and then leave.
3: OMG.

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0: You peed on a floor?
1: I didn't pee, but I slept walk and woke up in the boys' dormitory area.
0: Ah!
1: And then I was locked out of my room, so I had to
0: Sleepy Wendy was interested in something.
1: Well.
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1: Shout out to my Uncle Chris for reminding me that not everyone watches sporting events live. I'm Jeff, and old Uncle Chris was yelling at me over the weekend because I was talking about the World Cup. And he goes, hey, I always watch the games on the weekend. I PVR them, and I watch them on the weekend. So I'll put the spoiler alert out there for you if you do the same or similar. I'm talking World Cup. We know who's in the final on Sunday. Spain and Argentina. Yeah, Messi makes it to another World Cup final. So Sunday afternoon, Spain and Argentina battle it out for the World Cup. There is a third place game. I don't know how many viewers that one's going to get, but it's an ancient battle. These two countries have, had a disdain for each other going back in history for hundreds, maybe even thousands of years. France and England battling it out for third place, but

0: J-Lo's? Wrong. 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

0: 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Roz and Mocha's Fix My Life.
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0: 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Roz and Mocha got you.
3: Yo, Brendan, what's up, man? It's Roz and Mocha. How are you?
4: What's up?
3: It's time for FML. You are next in line. What's going on in your world?
4: We just adopted an 18-year-old cat. What's the one thing every senior cat owner should know?
5: Oh, wow.
3: 18?
5: Brandon, you wrote us this. Yeah, hey, Roz and Mocha, Fix My Life. I've been listening to the show for a few years now. My girlfriend and I just adopted, yes, an 18-year-old female cat. She's quite old, and we wanted to give her a great life and loving home in her senior years. Aww. My question is, what tips or pointers do you have for owning a senior cat? I remember hearing something about male cats having crystals as they get older. But yeah, so you got a girl cat, so you don't have to worry about that. You don't have a lot of time with her,
3: mm-hmm.
5: right? You know that, Brandon.
4: Yes.
5: Okay, cool.
4: That's what the vet told us. Okay. The adoption center.
5: Yeah, you don't have a lot of time with
3: her. Wait, why did you choose this cat, or why did this cat come into your life?
4: The cat, we were really just looking for something more around the place.
3: Yeah.
4: And we decided to go with pet adoption. Now, our building has a 25-pound pet limit for animals, so a big dog was out of the question.
5: Mm-hmm.
4: And all the little dogs are usually gone. So we went to the senior cat living because the kittens and the puppies will sell themselves.

0: course.
1: But old cats, they, lots of people, they don't really want the old cats. So when we went into the community, the senior living community for cats, all but one came or ran away. Mm-hmm. The one stuck with us and hung around with us, and we just decided that we were going to take her home.
2: So I will say, Brandon, first of all, thank you so much for giving a senior cat a great home in the last years of her life. Most people don't do that, as you just said, and it's such a beautiful thing. A couple of things that you need to be clear-headed about, and that is the cost of, you know, having a cat at the end years. Right. There's vet bills. There's, you know, you're not just buying toys and a cute cat bed. Like there's medical stuff that your cat's going to need. And you guys are going to have to be there to the end. Like you can't just bring her back to another senior, you know, cat adoption place if it gets a little bit too expensive. Now that said, with a senior cat, they want for nothing pretty much most of the time. They'll eat maybe a couple times a day, maybe once a day, just lots of water. And you're either going to get a cat that sleeps under things or sleeps on things, or maybe you got a cat that likes to do both. Find out immediately where the cat likes to sleep and then load that area up for the cat, right? Like my cat loved the basement hallway. That was just her spot, was the basement hallway. And that's where we put her bed. And it's a narrow hallway. And then if I ever had to go down there in the dark, I'd like had to like put all the lights on and a flashlight and everything else. But the great thing was, and you may get into this, man, which is the great thing that happened to my senior cat Pickles before she died, was she went deaf.
3: Aww.
2: It was, honestly, it was the greatest thing in the world.
3: Not why did she go deaf, but why was it the greatest thing in the world?
2: Because nothing ever scared her. Nothing ever scared her. The air show's happening, fireworks, a dish falls off the counter, the other cats are fighting,
3: traffic,
2: we're watching
3: outside,
2: a loud movie. Nothing ever scared her. So her going deaf was actually the greatest thing that happened to her, because she spent her last year in

0: headboard on your bed so the cat could easily get to the window. You're doing everything right, man. And thank you so much for looking after an old cat.
1: I just wasn't too sure. And knowing you, you had the cats and yeah. our cat kind of expert when it comes to this kind of stuff. So yeah. I just wanted to make sure.
0: Yeah.
1: You know?
0: Yeah. And I will say this. The one piece of advice that I will give to anybody who's dealing with a cat or a dog or whatever the situation is, you're going to have a vet, right? And your vet's going to take care of your cat. What I would find out is if when it does come time to say goodbye to your cat, find out if the vet will come to your house and do it.
1: Okay.
0: That made all the difference in the world for me because the cats hated going to the vet and I just didn't want to have their sort of like last day be that stressful.
2: Right.
0: Because they hated the vet and they're just like, they got the metal tables and everything else. So our vet is incredible, Heart of Gold, and she will come to the house. And we've now done that twice and it's the best way to say goodbye to an animal is if you get the, like, the, I don't want to say privilege, but the
2: opportunity
0: to do it at home.
1: Gotcha.
0: Yeah.
1: Well, the point is to make this last few, the year, months, whatever it may be, yeah. comfortable for her. So yeah.
0: Go on YouTube, find a video where they have videos on YouTube where it's just a locked off shot and the videos are like 18 hours long and it's just birds going in and out of a birdhouse.
2: There you go. You're doing all the right stuff, Brandon.
0: Cats love it.
1: We'll give that a shot. Well, I can you guys ask me a question?
2: Between Roz and Mocha, who's your favorite?
1: Roz.
0: Thank you, man.
2: Yeah, takes a W for this one. That was great advice from Roz today.
1: All right, thanks, guys.
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0: One kiss could be the difference between you and 10 grand. 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

0: Roz and Mocha's DM Deep Dive. I regret this already.
1: It is once again that time to get into the DM Deep Dive.
2: Chloe, what do we got in the DMs today?
3: Michaela asks, has a movie adaptation ever actually been better than the book it was based on? If so, which movie?
2: Never read a book that turned into a movie.
1: Same.
3: Seriously?
2: No.
4: I would say Perks of Being a Wallflower.
3: Was it a better movie?
4: The book was absolutely incredible, but the movie was out of this world.
2: Yeah.
3: Yeah.
2: My kid and wife just watched that movie.
4: Oh my God.
2: They hated it.
1: Really?
2: Yeah.
1: Why?
2: They hated the people. They thought that the guy was, I don't know, like I didn't really get into it with them, but they thought that somebody was a stalker. And then they thought that there was a super inappropriate relationship with like an older woman and a younger guy.
4: That was his aunt.
2: It was his aunt, and she was much older, right?
4: She was much older.
2: And then he developed like some sort of like kink with that, and then wanted somebody else to act like older or something like that.
1: What a glowing review for this movie.
2: Yeah, but there's like an older, it's very predatory, right? Like there's an older woman and a very younger guy in it, right?
4: Well, I looked past that.
2: Oh, yeah, that's all they saw.
1: Wow. Oh.
2: Yeah.
5: I would say Forrest Gump.
2: Forrest Gump was a better book?
3: Better movie than book.
1: Oh, yeah. Did you read the book, Shem?
5: I did. Oh. Yeah. But I was just curious because I love that movie so much.
1: Yeah.
5: Yeah, but it's an old book. Like, I think it's published in like 86 or something like that. But,
1: in the book, did Jenny treat Forrest even worse than she did in the movie?
5: No, I would say the movie, she definitely treats him worse.
1: Okay,
5: and again, so much more, you know, Tom Hanks plays such a great character in that, and you're so empathetic. But yeah, I would definitely say the movie better than the book.
1: All right, Chloe, what's your answer?
3: This is hard because the books are usually always better because there's just more context.
1: Okay, but what's your answer?
3: I would say Hunger Games is equal. Like the first Hunger Games movie, equal book to the movie.
2: Okay, good to know.
3: One of them wasn't better than the other.
2: Yeah.
1: Oh.
2: Was there one where the movie was better that you've seen?
3: No.
2: No.
3: Great Gatsby, the book was better.
2: What about like 50 Shades? Did you read 50 Shades?
3: Oh, God, no.
2: Oh, okay.
1: Jesus. Wait, God, no, you didn't read it? Or God, no, the movie wasn't better than the book?
3: I didn't read it.
1: Oh, okay.
2: What about your mom? Did she read 50 Shades? She's the
3: she-

0: She did.
1: Yeah, she's the age.
0: She did, yeah.
1: Yeah. Did she hide it from you? Because you would have been young when that happened. Was she like a bath mom where she would take 50 Shades into the tub with her?
0: I don't know if she even hid it. Like, I think the book was just out.
1: Oh, wow. Jeez. Yeah. Okay.
2: What else we got today?
0: Damien says, Mocha, other than DJ Climax, what other DJ mixes do you listen to?
1: Oh.
2: Oh, my God.
1: Do you?
2: I listen to a lot.
1: Do you?
2: Yeah.
0: You're cheating on DJ Climax?
2: No, I still listen to DJ Climax, but, like, there's stuff on, like, SoundCloud, for example, mixes that I listen to a lot of. When I'm not here, I listen to a lot of dance hall. Mm. Like, a lot. Especially, like, old, like, 90s dance hall. That's like my favorite era.
1: And then what? You go find DJs who put together dance hall mixes, right?
2: So, like, there's one guy, I think he's from Toronto, that I discovered a couple of years ago. His name's DJ Jono, J-O-N-O. He has some incredible mixes that I have saved. There's a guy out of
1: Florida.
2: And
1: how long are they? Like, when you say you're going to listen to somebody's mix, like, how long is that?
2: Oh, they range anywhere from, like, 30 minutes to, like, some of them are, like, an hour and a half.
1: Oh, really?
0: Oh, wow.
2: Yeah, there's a guy out of Florida named Private Ryan.
1: Yeah.
2: He has a huge fan base in Canada. There's a girl named DJ Anna. She does a lot of soca mixes. She's really good. I think she's got roots in Canada, but she's... Yeah. Maybe originally from Trinidad.
1: Oh, good to know. People, write this stuff down, because this sounds like it's great for summer.
2: Who else? There's a guy named DJ Rennie. He does like a mix of everything. He does like dance hall, soca, hip hop, R&B, reggaeton. He's
1: reggaeton?
2: Good. No, reggaeton.
1: What's that mean?
3: Reggaeton.
2: You know, reggaeton.
1: No, what does that mean? Reggaeton.
2: No, not
3: Do you know who Daddy Yankee is?
1: Who?
3: Yeah. No.
2: Okay. Or like Bad Bunny? Reggaeton.
4: Isn't Daddy Yankee did the Justin Bieber song?
1: How do you say that?
2: Reggaeton. Like, roll the R.
1: You're saying reggaetoni, only without
0: reggaeton.
1: The
0: reggaeton.
2: No, you're like reggaeton. And then, so you spell it reggae and then T-O-N. So if you were to say
1: reggaeton.
2: Like if you were to say it'll be reggaeton.
1: Reggaeton.
2: But reggaeton.
0: The white people way of saying it is like reggaeton, right?
2: Yeah.
1: Okay.
2: Yeah.
1: I don't know, man.
2: All right. Loud Luxury as well. Friends of the show. They got some awesome mixes.
0: I love Loud Luxury. Yeah.
2: There's a group out of the UK called Chase and Status. They do like drum and bass stuff.
0: Yeah. Love them. Yeah.
2: So good. And a bunch of guys out of New York. DJ Enough, Camillo, DJ Envy, I like. Anyway, there's a whole list. What else we got today, Chloe?
0: Leo asks, what is the largest land animal you could defeat in a hand-to-hand fight? No weapons are allowed.
1: Oh, God. Okay, like certain dogs.
2: Yeah.
1: Right? Like, certain dogs.
0: Like a wolf? Do you think you would beat a wolf?
1: A wolf? No. A coyote? Yes. I could not beat a wolf. Like, have you ever seen a wolf in real life, like up close?
2: They're huge.
0: Not up close.
1: Because people think that a wolf is just sort of like a big dog. Wolves are massive.
2: And strong as hell.
1: They're huge. It's like when you've never seen a moose before, and people think that moose are the size of horses just with antlers. And then you realize moose are way bigger than horses.
2: Yeah. Yeah.
1: Okay. So
2: and
1: I think.
2: Hefty.
1: Yeah. I think that. So certain dogs, definitely.
2: Oh, cats for sure.
1: Right. But the largest, we're going larger. Oh, so then you start getting into larger cats, like bobcats.
2: No, I ain't being a bobcat. Like,
1: you couldn't beat a bobcat.
2: No.
1: No.
0: You don't think so?
2: A bobcat, Chloe? Have you seen bobcats?
1: Yeah.
2: You think you could beat a bobcat?
0: They're not that big.
1: I could definitely beat up a non-fully grown deer.
2: You know, I was going to say deer as well.
0: That's a good answer, actually.
2: I think I could beat up a deer.
1: Yeah.
2: What about a what about like a pony?
1: A pony? No, I don't think I could, because I don't know if I'd be able to choke out a pony.
2: Oh, right? I'm a tick next.
1: Like, what are you going to, you're not going to knock out a pony.
2: Yeah.
1: You'd break your hand before you did that, and then you'd fall and it would kick you. And then your chest would cave in. Right?
0: I'm scared of the hooves, man.
1: I'm not getting near anything with anything that's kicky. I could, I would beat the piss out of a sheep.
2: A sheep?
1: Yeah.
2: Or a goat?
1: A goat.
2: Bruh.
1: Oh, yeah.
0: With those horns, though?
1: No.
2: I don't care how they yell.
1: Yeah. But if you fall and that thing crushes you with its head, like you're done.
2: I wouldn't
1: you're
2: fall.
1: Done, right?
2: No.
1: You wouldn't fall.
2: No.
1: You don't think so?
2: No.
1: You don't think a goat could knock you off balance?
2: No. I'm beating the hell out of that goat.
3: They're
2: before
3: wayward, man. I don't know.
1: Yeah,
3: goats
1: I don't
3: are
1: know.
3: Wild,
1: goats are
3: bro.
1: Goats are tough.
2: One of those ones that they get scared easily. Like if they hear a noise, they scare and they freeze instantly.
1: Oh, that's a goat.
2: Yeah. How do you think I would beat it up?
1: Yeah.
2: Just scare it, let it freeze, and then choke it out.
1: I think you could choke out a goat. Yeah, I think you could probably choke out a goat.
2: We better end this before PETA starts coming after us. This has been the DM Deep Dive.

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0: This is Roz and Mocha Reloaded.
2: Well, look who it is. Mr. Handsome himself. Here we go. The one, the only friend of the Roz and Mocha Show, family of the Roz and Mocha Show. He's got buns of steel, the one, the only, Robbie Amell is in the building.
3: Buns of steel, thanks.
2: What's going on, man? Race Walkers is the new movie in theaters right now. How pumped are you for this?
3: Oh, man. This movie is so special. It reminds me of those, like, 90s comedies that I grew up on, like Happy Gilmore, Cool Runnings, Major League.
2: Yeah.
3: If you like those, you'll love this movie.
4: It reminded me of Dodgeball a little bit.
3: Yes, 100%. Yeah.
4: Because the thing, we've said this all the time on this show, and that in order for something to work in this environment, you have to take something ridiculous very seriously. Right? And that's and it's the same thing with this movie. It doesn't work if you don't take it seriously.
3: You don't want to punch down either. So Evan Dunphy, who's Canada's Olympic bronze medalist, he came out, he's in the movie, he worked with us on our race walking, and he's like, I know it looks ridiculous, but I'm good at it.
4: It's very hippie.
3: It's a lot of hips.
4: It's
3: so much hips.
2: So I was going to ask about, well, not your hips, but like,
3: my buns, my hips. What else do you want to talk about?
2: Training for this. Like, did you have to spend like hours upon hours? Like, were you training with actual race walkers to know the movement, how to move your hips and in a way to not injure yourself while filming this movie?
3: Oh, no. I my knees and hips were so busted.
2: Oh, yeah?
3: Yeah. We shot all of the race walking in the first week, and I was destroyed. Yeah.
2: How's that even safe?
3: I don't know. I mean, look, everybody's like, it's so much better for your body. I don't know. I don't know if I buy it. Me and Kevin were destroyed. So we had a guy named Stafford Whalen, who was one of the Canada's national coaches.
2: Yeah.
3: He came out a couple months before and worked with me and Kev, and my son, who was four at the time, was walking around with us. And he goes, so you want to be a race walker? My son looked at me and goes, nah.
4: So race walking, for people who may not, so when you watch the Olympics, it's the sort of marathon where they walk,
3: yes,
4: right? It's like speed walking, and there's a certain technique you have to do so you don't break into a jog.
3: Yeah,
4: it's very regulated.
3: Yes.
4: There's a lot of rules. And when you at first look at it, you're like, it looks like an old person thing. Like, it looks like somebody who you're, you know, later in life, you want to take up an activity. Ugh, I'll just speed walk.
3: As we say in the movie, it looks like you're holding a dump.
2: But you in the movie, you take it very seriously.
3: You have to. It's more fun and more funny that way.

0: I think.
1: And you're the like the sort of douchey.
0: I'm the Shooter McGavin. The Shooter McGavin.
1: Okay, thank you.
2: And your wife is in this movie as well.
0: Yes.
2: What was it like being on set with her during this whole process?
0: So she hates to improvise. She's very funny and she's very good at it, but it's like she hates it.
2: Really?
0: So we only have one real scene together. So every time I walk up to her, I gave her a different line.
2: Oh, no.
0: Oh, yeah. And I could see her just see that she was ready to rip my head off.
2: But that must have been an awkward car ride home.
0: It was great. It was so fun.
2: Who acts like the bigger big shot on set when it's you and your wife who are both in the acting world on the set of the same movie that you're in?
0: I don't know. I mean, we're both, this movie was a small movie made with friends and family. So yeah. Nobody could act like a big shot on this movie. Like people, we had Greg Brick, who is like a Canadian legend. He's in everything. He came out for no money. He plays my dad in the movie. Like if either of us were acting like a big shot and Greg was there, that wouldn't have been very fair.
1: When you do train for this, were you doing it in the neighborhood?
2: Great
1: because,
2: question.
1: Because people don't know what you're doing. Like, they don't know you got a movie coming up.
0: Nope.
1: Right?
0: Yeah.
1: So, like, are you doing it on the street?
0: Well, it's easier to get away with it when I'm doing it with my six-year-old. People are like, oh, he's probably just messing around.
1: Right. Having goofy dad stuff, yeah. Right?
0: Yeah. Kevin said he was training. He would wake up early morning to do it, and, like, he still got passed by a couple people he knows. Got a couple side-eye.
2: Racewalkers is the new movie. Robbie Amell is here on the Roz and Mocha Show. What do you like about this movie, man? Like, what made you say yes when you read the script or you were approached to be in this film?
0: Kevin and Phil, who are the two lead actors, they directed it, they wrote it. They had done a web series called Short Term Sentence, and I thought it was really funny. They're lifelong best friends. Their chemistry is great. And they just wrote something that reminded me of the movies that I grew up on loving. And any chance to play a Shooter McGavin type character is very funny to me. That, and it was just like perfect timing. We were home in Toronto. We got to shoot it here. The whole movie takes place in Toronto, but we shot in Toronto and a little bit of Hamilton.
2: Yeah.
0: And it was just one of those movies that, like, it was friends and family. It was so fun.
2: Oh, I love that.
0: And I'm a diehard racewalking fan now. I mean, after spending time with Evan Dunphy and realizing how hard it is, we were watching the Olympics, like, just cheering this guy. I couldn't watch the whole race. It's like 4 hours, but we were really
1: That's
0: excited.
1: It's a very long race.
0: I know. But these guys are crazy. They do 20K in 80 minutes.
2: Oh, my God.
0: They are flying.
1: That's crazy.
0: When we had Evan out there, it was like me, Kev, we both grew up playing hockey. We have a bunch of friends who we played hockey with who are our race walking background actors. One guy was a college track star. And we're like, all right, Evan, can you show us a little heat? He's like, yeah, you guys go. So we start walking and we're like, all right, we think we're moving fast. And all we hear is, and he just blasts past us. He's flying.
2: Really?
0: We were howling.
2: Oh, man, that's amazing. Racewalkers is in theaters right now. Robbie Amell, always a pleasure having you join us on the Roz and Mocha Show. You are our family. And as you know, door is always open. You're more than welcome to join us anytime, brother.
0: You guys are the best. Wait till you see the racewalking video of me, Maury, and Chloe from the hallway this morning.
1: No.
0: 7 a.m. race walking.
1: When you were out in those early mornings, did you have one of those little belts with a tiny little water bottle on the side? You know what I mean?
0: No, like,
1: you didn't have that?
0: I just powered through it, no water.
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2: I don't know about you, but my wife, Catherine, we share a lot of experiences together. But once that experience is over, and then I go off and I retell the story, and then she goes off and she retells the story, she is the worst at retelling a story.
3: Okay.
2: Okay? And we got into it the other day because I was horrified at the way she interpreted something that happened to us and that she was then going to retell it in the way that she remembered it. Can you call my wife, actually?
3: Absolutely.
4: Hello?
2: Hey, love.
4: Hi.
2: Hey, you're on the radio.
4: Cool.
2: I was just talking about how you're terrible at telling stories. Not in a bad way or anything.
4: I take full responsibility for that.
2: Okay, so here's what went down. So we were on vacation, and the great thing about us being on vacation is Catherine and I get to go walk for coffee every morning, right?
3: Oh, beautiful.
2: It's
3: a
2: ritual that we have, and it's great. We grab the crossword puzzle, we do the crossword every single day, and we go and enjoy coffee.
3: Yeah.
2: So there was one day we're at the coffee shop, and I take a sip of my coffee and I put the coffee down. And then I look at my cup. I look at the lid on my cup. Uh-huh. And there's lipstick on it.
3: Okay.
2: Right? And I look at Catherine and I go, did you take a sip of my coffee? And she goes, no. And then I start thinking, oh my God, did somebody take a lid and use the lid and then put the lid back?
3: Ew.
2: And then I use the lid and then I put it on. And then I realized, I was like, oh, it's because as soon as we got here, I kissed you. And then I had a sip of my coffee, and it's actually your lipstick on my cup, right?
3: From your lips.
2: From your lips. Mm-hmm. And I was like, oh, it was like a big funny thing, uh-huh. right? So later in the day, Catherine and I are in the backyard talking, just hanging out. And Catherine says to me, hey, remember when you put on my lipstick and then had a sip of your coffee and you thought it was someone else? And I was like, babe.
3: Yeah.
2: That is not what happens.
3: Can I say, I like Catherine's version better.
5: I agree.
6: So much better.
2: No, it's not. And I'm horrified at this point because I start thinking if Catherine goes out into the wild and tells this to friends,
3: yeah.
2: that's how she's telling it.
3: That's how you should tell it.
2: No, it's not.
3: Now,
2: no.
3: Catherine, did you see Roz put the lipstick on? Like, did he pull it out of his own bag? Did he steal one from your bag, go into the bathroom or the hallway mirror?
4: Well, the best part is it suited him so much, you couldn't even tell.
3: Oh, one of those. Wow. Nice.
2: What a mistake.
6: You look like a Rouge kind of guy.
2: Oh, stop
4: it. I love that you're retelling the story like I wasn't actively trolling you in that moment.
2: Oh, yeah, as if. what was the color, just so everybody knows, love, what I was wearing that day?
4: Oh, I don't know. Honestly, it was a fresh nude.
2: Oh.
5: I was hoping for bright red.
2: Which was going to be the name of my book before I changed it at the last second.
3: Fresh nude, Roz Weston memoir.
4: Nobody wants an aged nude.
2: Hey, yo, what is the matter with you?
3: Oh my God, Catherine, I don't know what you had for breakfast today, but keep it going, girl.
2: All right, thanks, love.
4: You got it.
3: Right, love you, bye.
4: Bye.
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2: Do you guys still do Wordle at all?
3: Every day.
2: Yeah, me too.
3: Nah, I stopped.
4: I haven't done it in a minute. I'm going to do it right now.
3: I didn't do mine today. You're right, Sham.
2: Today's is, I think it's called Butt or Boot. B-U-T-T-E.
3: Bro!
4: Wait, what?
3: Why would you just, like, it's literally...
4: Sham just said it's not about today's.
2: It's not about today's. It's about yesterday's.
3: Oh my God, I just got Wordle in one.
2: I forgot to talk about this yesterday.
5: Well, I don't know whether we're going to blow up our text line now.
2: The Wordle fans, go for it. I can take it.
5: Because you don't see the text. I do.
2: No, I know. That's fine. It's better that I don't see the text. I would probably be very different on this show if I saw the texts. But yesterday's, and I don't know, because sometimes every now and then when I'm doing Wordle, I start to think that maybe they're running out of words for Wordle.
5: Which is impossible.
2: It's not impossible. There's only so many five-letter words that are actual words, because I think now they're getting into words that are debatable as to whether they would be an actual word.
5: Like skibbity?
2: No, like yesterday's.
5: Okay.
2: Yesterday's word for Wordle was...
3: Not a word.
2: P-S-H-A-W.
5: P-S... Hold on, I have to write this down.
2: Yeah.
5: Nobody say anything.
2: No.
5: Was

0: P-S-H-A-W.
1: Pshaw.
0: Yeah.
2: What does yes. that mean?
3: Did yeah. you look up the meaning?
0: Yeah. I've heard people say it before.
3: Not in that kind of way, like pshaw.
0: Yes.
2: What does it mean? I don't even
0: yes.
2: know.
0: Yes.
4: Sounds pretentious.
0: Yes.
1: Pshaw.
0: It's like what you say when you're like irritated or whatever.
3: But it's not proven to be a word.
0: Yes, it is.
3: Is it?
0: Sure.
3: I guess anything's a word if you say it's a word.
0: Pshaw. Go on. Pshaw.
5: Pshaw is an old-fashioned or humorous interjection.
2: Oh, that's why. Used yes.
5: to, used to express irritation, impatience,
0: oh,
5: disbelief, yeah. or contempt.
0: Yeah. Yeah. Pshaw. Anyway.
3: But
0: anyway.
3: Did you get it right?
0: Yeah. Like, it took me, I got it all the way down to like five. Like, Pshaw. It took me all the way to the end.
2: Pshaw.
5: Oh, see? The Google thing?
0: Yeah.
5: The Google gal?
0: Yeah.
3: I thought that was Chloe.
2: Pshaw.
5: Oh, she is saying
2: like. Do I sound Pshaw. That robotic?
3: Pshaw. I thought that was you.
0: Okay, hold on.
5: Everyone shut up.
2: Pshaw. Pshaw.
0: Okay, you can never trust that. That thing is so, it never does anything right.
2: Pshaw.
5: That's what she said.
0: Maury used to send me those things all the time. I was like, Maury, how to say this guy's name? And he used to send me some like robotic thing where it Pshaw. Was it was like, his name is...
2: Pshaw.
0: Like, instead of saying Matthew, it'd be like, Matt-ta-ta-hew.
2: Pshaw. Pshaw.
0: Like, no.
3: Chloe, Pshaw. Stop saying that.
2: Pshaw.
0: Anyway, yeah, Pshaw was yesterday's word. Today's is B-U-T-T-E, by the way.
3: What's tomorrow?
0: I'm spoiling it today. I'm spoiling it today because I'm so pissed off at yesterday. All right?
4: Bro, you spoil it.
3: Whatever, Shem, I got it in one.
0: Yeah.
4: Congrats.
0: Yeah, take the win. Pshaw. Take the win. Pshaw. Oh, Pshaw.
2: Pshaw.
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8: Air quality warning still in effect for today. We are sitting at 20 degrees right now. This afternoon, 29.

0: Rise and Mocha, baby.
1: Why, hello and good morning, Lucas. It's Rise and Mocha.
2: Good morning. How are you?
3: You're good.
1: How are you today?
2: Not doing too bad. My journeyman told me to call in. This is the second time he's gotten an apprentice on this show.
1: Okay. Wow. Well, the game is easy money. $300 on the line. You can turn that three into six. Here's how we play, bro.
3: So all you got to do is pick a name, Lucas, either Roz or Mocha. We spin the wheel. If it lands on the name you pick, the money is yours. But if you're feeling lucky and you want to try and double that $300 to $600, just pick double your money. And if we spin and you land on double your money, there's one spot on the wheel for double your money, dude. And if you land on it, we'll give you $600. Just so you know. So what's it going to be? Roz, Mocha, are you going to try and double it up?
2: It feels like a double day.
3: Oh.
2: What?
1: I like you, Lucas. On the count of three, yell out, spin that wheel. One, two, three.
2: Spin that wheel.
1: There you go.
4: Come on, baby. Double that up. Double that up.
1: Is it going to land on double your money? Is Lucas going to win $600?
3: Come on. Oh, damn.
1: Double your money, like, came and went, bro.
3: Yeah, landed on Roz.
2: Oh, Roz, that was gonna be my name, but
4: yeah, right.
2: Not today.
1: Sorry, man, but thank you so much for playing.
2: Thank you so much.
1: All right, have a good day
3: for everybody else, though.
1: Yeah, $400 is the new jackpot for tomorrow's gameplay.
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2: Well, that's it. This Sunday, there can only be one. Mm-hmm. FIFA World Cup Finals. We'll see Argentina take on Spain.
3: I was driving home yesterday to go pick up my kid and was driving her home passing all these bars.
2: Mm-hmm.
3: And the game had just finished.
2: Oh, wow. Really?
3: And you have dudes on the street crying.
2: Yeah. Mm-hmm.
3: Crying.
2: Mm-hmm. Now, the Argentina fans were crying of joy, or the England fans?
3: No, it was all English fans.
2: Yeah, they're like, yeah. Bollocks! Oh.
3: No, not even that. No, like alone, just like like leaning on a wall, crying.
4: That was my roommate.
2: Oh, no.
3: That was great.
2: David Morey out there in the streets talking to people after the game.
5: Oh, no, what happened?
6: Argentina shouldn't even be in the semi-final, so to be fair, this was a good game. Like, high tempo. Good goal for us to begin with.
5: How upset are you?
6: Very upset.
5: Why are you upset?
6: Well, because we've just lost to Argentina.
5: How are you feeling, man?
7: Estamos en la final del mundo, loco. Dale, dale. Hey, that's two in a row. Dos veces, papá. Dale, que van a hablar de Messi. Dale, vamos. Dale. Otra final del mundo, loco. Otra final del mundo.
5: How did it feel to watch that win? Argentina is going to the final.
7: I'm happy, man. I'm happy. Messi took it home. Argentina took it home. And guess what?
2: What?
7: Four stars, baby. We're getting the fourth star this year. Let's do it.
5: Why are you leaving so soon?
8: It's a sad day. It's a sad day. We'll come back. We thought we had it, but Argentina just played better.
5: I heard from a reliable source that you were on the floor crying. Are you okay?
9: I'm from England, man. It's my country. I thought we'd do it.
5: Is this the biggest disappointment in your entire life?
3: Man.
2: Is this the biggest Maury's words. He started getting mince over here.
4: Maury's getting emotional.
5: Is this the biggest appointment in your entire life?
2: Is this the biggest appointment of your life?
5: Is this the biggest appointment in your entire life?
9: Yeah, it's up there. Champions League when Arsenal lost. That was bigger, but this one hurts, man.
5: What are you going to do to get rid of the sadness?
9: Drink and do drugs, man. That's it.
3: Wow.
2: At least he was honest.
1: Roz and Mocha.
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2: 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Sounds good. The Olive Garden is now open, and our friends at Vaughn Mills would love to welcome you.
3: I have such a distinct memory of my very first time at Olive Garden.
2: Yeah.
3: Because it was a first date.
2: Ooh.
3: It was my very first time I'd ever been to Olive Garden. I'd never seen an Olive Garden before.
2: Did you know about, like, unlimited breadsticks?
3: I only knew about it from the commercials.
2: Of course.
3: Right? But I had never gone. I didn't have one near me. Like, I had to move to the city when I went to college. And then a girl took me there on a date.
2: Oh, she took you?
3: She took me.
2: Oh. Okay.
3: Yes, because I'd never been.
2: Yeah.
3: So she was showing me some culture, right? Like as you do on a first date. And man, okay. I will tell you, I was so struggling between trying to look cool and be impressive with the other side of me that just wanted to eat all the breadsticks.
2: I know.
3: Right?
2: I know.
3: And by the way, I opted for all the breadsticks.
2: Okay.
3: 100%. It was a magical experience.
2: Weren't you stuffed by the time the main came, though?
3: I didn't care. It was like, this was to me, like, you have to understand, like, when I first went to Olive Garden, and if you've never been to an Olive Garden, if there's still somebody who's never been to an Olive Garden, it is the thing that was ingrained to me where it was like a magical place, right? And the breadsticks were like this thing that were so unattainable to me as a kid that when I finally got it, it was like going to Disneyland. I'm not even joking.
2: Well, get that feeling, y'all, with never-ending first course, amazing Alfredos, and in-house soups and sauces just like you remember. You got to hit up the Olive Garden at Vaughn Mills. Make it a date with Clomo as well.
4: Yes.
2: That's right.
4: Yeah.
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0: And the city of Toronto still today has the worst air quality in the entire world.

0: that warning is still in effect. I think we're under an orange warning right now. It's way smokier outside today, I think, than it was yesterday. Like, it smells even in our building, dude.
1: Mm-hmm. Yeah,
0: like
1: the hallway.
0: This room.
1: Yeah.
0: Everywhere.
2: Smelled in my home.
0: Well, it smells everywhere. 29 degrees is the high today, and we're not getting rid of any of this haze, any of this smoke for the next couple of days. Hopefully we get a little bit of relief on Friday, but we'll see what that happens.
2: The whole city was seeking.
3: Hey, Mocha.
0: Yeah.
3: You ready?
0: Yeah.
3: Let's do the news.
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5: So pictures of Toronto went viral globally yesterday because everybody said it looked like they put the Breaking Bad filter on it.
1: For Outer Banks.
2: Stranger Things.
5: No, it was definitely Breaking Bad.
0: Absolutely.
5: So the global rankings currently right now, as of this very second, the worst air quality in the world. Toronto at number 3.
0: Oh, okay.
5: Minneapolis, Minnesota at number 2. And then Detroit, Michigan at number 1. Of course, it's all the same fires. It's just sort of moving a little tiny bit.
0: Enough people in New York yesterday blaming us.
5: Bro, it's not
0: New York City was bad. Remember New York City last year?
5: I know.
0: We got to go through this again.
5: I know. People are so pissed. Ruining their weekends. Like,
0: it's no joke out there. If you got respiratory issues, stay inside. I already heard on the news station this morning, they were saying, even if you have to be outside, like try to limit your time outside. But if you have to be outside for a long period of time, wear like an N95 mask.
5: Yeah.
2: Did any of you have a hard time breathing? I couldn't breathe when walking yesterday.
5: No, my eyes got burny though when I was driving home.
2: Really?
5: Yeah. My eyes started to burn like I needed eye drops. I didn't, but it felt like I needed eye drops.
0: Yeah. No, you just smell the smoke everywhere.
5: Yeah.
0: And it like really hit me the realization when I walked into the building.
5: Yeah.
0: Today.
5: I still barbecued and everything last night.
0: Oh,
5: like I was still out there. Yeah.
1: It seemed a little better in the evening.
5: Yeah. I was still out there.
1: Worse.
5: I went and had a coffee in the backyard yesterday when I got home. Come on. I like the smell.
2: Oh no.
5: So that's what's going on with the smoke and everything else. By Friday they say that the wind should change and it should clear up a little bit and then we get a little bit of rain and all this other stuff. The ESPY Awards last night, SNL's Marcello Hernandez was hosting and took a shot at last year's host, Shane Gillis.
6: Welcome to the ESPY Awards. Thank you so much for being here. This is the only award show where none of the nominees were bullied in high school. I am Marcello Hernandez, and I am the first Latino to host the ESPY Awards in over 25 years. I also want to shout out last year's host, Shane Gillis. He is watching from home like a true American. On his couch, drinking a beer while a Hispanic guy does his job.
0: Yo, that's so good.
5: Here's more of Marcello.
6: I also must say it's an honor to be here among so many incredible athletes and Jake Paul. My dad and my stepdad are both here and they're over 50 and I know that's how you like them.
0: Oh, no.
6: The Knicks won their first championship since 1973. And to put into perspective how long ago that was, in 1973, hockey players didn't wear helmets. Basketball had no three-point line. And in 1973, Bill Belichick was the age his girlfriend is now.
5: Oh, by the way, just so you know, Bill Belichick is 74. His girlfriend's 25.
1: His girlfriend's like my age?
5: She's 25. Ew. There's a 49-year age gap. Man,
2: why am I the only one clapping?
1: Because,
5: yeah, there's a 49-year age gap.
0: That's wild.
5: Right? speaking of old guys, Lenny Kravitz. Have you seen Lenny Kravitz lately? So he's on the cover of Men's Health.
0: I know.
5: Lenny Kravitz was in better shape when he was 30 than he was when he was 20. He was in better shape at 40 than he was when he was 30. He was better shape at 50 than he was when he was 40. And now he's 62 and he's in better shape than he was when he was 50. Like, it's crazy.
0: I was reading the article with his trainer.
5: So he doesn't eat until 4 p.m. every day.
0: Wild.
5: Right? And he says, typically I'll start with an egg white omelet and a lot of vegetables, then a protein shake, and then he'll have a salad. And he says that he can gauge how in shape he is by the way his pants

0: pants fit. He's like, if my pants are a little tight, spoiler alert, Lenny Kravitz's pants are always tight. Then he says that he knows that he's getting out of shape. So what he does, and this is the crazy part about Lenny Kravitz, and it may be the most Lenny Kravitz thing I've ever read in my entire life,
1: okay,
0: is that he works out 6 days a week. And when he works out in the leather pants that he wears on stage.
2: What?
1: Do you guys remember that video of him like 2 years ago that went viral? Where he was working out in his leather pants?
0: Yeah. Yeah.
1: And at that point, I thought, oh, he was just doing it just to be Lenny Kravitz in the leather pants.
0: No, no. He said, I perform on stage in leather and denim or whatever, so those are the pants I wear to train. It also means I can fit in a workout anytime, anywhere.
1: Bro, that's so hot, though.
2: But can you wash leather pants?
0: You're not, you don't, no.
2: No, you're so you're going to sweat in them and then that's it?
0: Yeah, yeah.
2: Oh, that's nasty.
0: Yeah, right?
1: That's
2: now, also slightly hot.
0: Now, does he have specific workout leather pants?
1: I don't think so.
0: Or they're just his regular leather pants that he wears in life?
1: They're like, all universal.
0: Like, he doesn't have a gym bag that has like leather pants in it. And he's like, time to work out, throw the leather pants on.
3: No. Actually, maybe.
1: Nope, I think whatever leather pants he puts on that day.
0: That's what I think too.
1: Whatever the day brings, if he's like, yo, I'm going to go to the gym.
0: Yep.
1: Those pants stay on.
0: Yep. Mm-hmm. I fully, fully agree with you. I think that the workout happens and nothing changes in the wardrobe.
1: Agreed.
0: Yep.
1: He only has, there's no gym leather pants.
0: No.
1: At home only leather pants. They're just leather pants.
0: I think that if he's wearing jeans, right, I think he'll take his shirt off. Maybe his socks and shoes, and I think he works out barefoot in those jeans, no shirt. When the workout is done, all he does is put the t-shirt back on, and the jeans stay on.
1: Yeah,
0: everything stays on.
1: I agree.
0: Yep, 100%.
2: Mocha, can you please try the leather pants workout in your next workout video?
1: No, absolutely not.
4: It's annoying how boss that is, by the way.
0: What's that?
4: It's annoying how boss that is.
0: Oh, it's so
1: because it's Lenny
0: gross.
1: Kravitz. Man.
0: It's so, like, man. Like, it's so... It's what a stud, honestly. What a stud.
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0: Celebrate Mornings on KISS
1: 92.5. I've seen these screenshots of these dudes being rejected after asking a girl out on a date.
2: No, that's mean.
1: I know, these are really bad, okay? Some of them come from Snapchat, where this guy, he writes, hey, do you want to hang out sometime? He writes it to this girl named Abby.
2: Mm-hmm.
1: And she doesn't reply, but you can see what she does because it says Abby took a screenshot of the chat.
2: Oh.
1: Where you know she's like going to take that and send it to all her friends. Another screenshot is of a text convo.
2: Mm-hmm.
1: This guy says, well, what would you say if I wanted us to treat dinner tomorrow as a date?
2: Mm-hmm.
1: And the girl replies and says, I would laugh because my best friend is being funny.
3: Oh,
4: oh no.
1: And then he replies, I'm not joking about the date, though. It took a lot of courage to say that. And yes. She replies, for real? Oh, my God, Brian, ew.
3: Oh, no, double
5: ultimate ew. Friend zone.
2: Wow. Brian.
1: Another one from Snapchat where this guy says, I want you. And then the reply from the woman is just a series of LMAOs.
3: Oh, no.
1: Followed by, again, on Snapchat.
2: Yeah.
1: Took three screenshots of the chat. Followed by... screen recorded the chat 10 times.
2: Oh,
1: followed
2: what?
1: By... took a screenshot of the chat.
5: Do people not know that, like, that notification pops up?
2: I don't know. I've never seen Snapchat, really. Like,
3: it's changed over there.
2: I don't know, like...

0: it? What is, do people just like use it as text?
1: No, yeah.
2: Yeah, oh, yeah.
3: You could just use
2: absolutely.
3: It as text.
2: Absolutely.
0: Yeah. Oh, okay. I gotcha.
4: There's another one where the guy just says hi and just the reply. It wasn't even a reply text.
0: Yeah.
4: It was a reaction.
0: Right.
4: You know, you can like press and do the ha-ha or
0: sure,
4: whatever.
0: Yeah.
4: And it was just like the laughing face emoji.
0: Oh,
4: and then
0: wow.
4: Underneath it says seen just now. So this guy just got the laughing face emoji reaction with no actual text reply.
0: Right. Right. And women wonder why guys never approach them, right?
2: Yeah, all the time.
0: Screenshot, screenshot, screenshot.
4: Wow. Oh my God, Brian, ew.
0: Oh my God, Brian, ew. Thank you.
5: It's Roz and Mocha.
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3: Love Threads.
2: I'm addicted to Threads, man. I check Threads every single day.
3: I know.

0: posted like just a silly, just a joke post, right? And then all of a sudden it took off because the reaction from him was, I didn't expect this post to take off and spawn a million dad jokes.
1: Mm-hmm.
0: What he originally posted was, did you know Cinderella's real name is actually Ella? Cinderella is a derogatory nickname given to her by her stepsisters because she was covered in cinders and ash from cleaning the fireplace. Also, they're French.
1: Mm-hmm.
0: All right, just simple. He just put it out Fair there enough. To the world, didn't think anyone was going to react, right? And the replies came in by like the thousands. When she worked in the kitchen, they gave her the nickname Mozzarella. When she had to go out in the rain, they called her Umbrella. When she sings, it's a cappella. When she rode her coach, she was called Coachella.
1: Wow.
0: When she traveled in space, they called her Interstella. When she joined the mafia, she became a good fella.
1: Okay.
0: When she DJ'd at the ball, they called her Spinderella.
1: Uh-huh.
0: Her mushrooms, they're Portabella.
2: Oh. You're getting creative. Wow.
0: When she wore Versace, they called her...
1: Wait.
0: What? What?
1: No, I'm trying to think. You're going too fast here.
0: That's what she said.
1: Never mind then.
0: Donatella.
1: Thank you.
0: There are no mosquitoes in the story because her real name was Citronella. If she worked at a bank, she would be a Tella. When she got confused, they called her... What the hell? When she turns into a monster, they called her...
1: Godzilla.
0: There you go.
1: Thank you.
0: Oh. Okay, how about this? When she wears a fur coat, they called her?
1: I have no idea.
0: Chinchella.
1: Oh, God.
2: Oh.
0: Okay, this is kind of mean, but still.
1: This one? Okay.
0: When she gained a little weight, they called her?
1: I don't know.
0: Marshmallow. Oh, no. And finally, this one reply. Her favorite cheese is Baby Bella, stores wine in a cellar, wears her favorite color yellow. I love threads of hella.
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0: actor, author, and latest contestant on The Amazing Race Canada, who was eliminated on episode 2.
1: No!
0: I know.
1: Two?
0: Yeah.
1: Oh, Maestro.
0: You're going to hear from Maestro in a minute. David Morey had a conversation with him. And what was it that Maury said to Maestro to make Maestro laugh like this?
1: Oh, no.
0: Like, oh, no. That is a heavy Maestro laugh. You'll find out next.
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0: right. 20 degrees right now, getting up to a high of 29 today.
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0: Unfortunately, it all ended for our good friend Maestro Fresh Wes on the latest episode of The Amazing Race Canada. 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And then you can stream it the following day on Crave.
3: And it was episode 2? Is that the deal?
4: Yeah.
5: Aww.
3: And did who went home episode 1?
4: Nobody. So that's the thing. It should have been Maestro because he was the last to arrive at the mat. Okay. But because it was a non-elimination round, he got to go to episode 2. Theoretically, he is the first to go home.
3: Okay, here I am.
4: Him and his partner,
0: okay.
4: Dwayne.
0: Yes. Can we just also say that it was not just Maestro?
3: No, it never is. It's always a pair.
0: Him and his partner. His partner, Dwayne. Okay?
3: Love him.
0: Here's how the show ended.
6: Maestro and Dwayne, you are the last team to arrive, gentlemen. I am sorry to tell you.

0: this, but you have been eliminated from the race. What made you guys choose to give up your race for Keisha and Nova's?
1: I think it's important sometimes to just be kind.
2: I mean, I'm disappointed, but at the same time, I feel very proud of what we did. You know, my partner here, he showed me so much about himself.
0: Maestro, Dwayne, this is the end of the line for the both of you. Gentlemen, see you down the line.
1: Oh, yeah. Y'all know it's true. You know how we do. Coming through. See you live at the next barbecue.
3: I love Maestro and his laugh. So what happened? Because they were saying that they were helping another team. You're not supposed to help somebody else.
4: So there was two teams that had to finish the final task. Uh-huh. Yeah. Maestro and these two girls. And instead of trying to do it themselves, Dwayne was like, hey, let me help you. He felt, we're going to go home anyway, so let me help you so that you can go home before us. Mind-blowing that someone would help somebody else on a competition.
5: Yeah, that is kind of mind-blowing.
3: So, Dan and Maury catching up with our good friend Maestro.
4: Maestro, I don't know what happened. I mean, only the second episode has aired, and spoiler alert, you're the first person to go home. What the hell?
6: I let you down, Maury. I let you down, man.
4: No, you didn't let me down. You let the country down.
3: Oh, damn, bro.
4: My God. Dude, did you even want to win? Did you even try? Because, like, here's the thing. And theoretically, you shouldn't have even gone to the second episode because you were last at the mat after the first.
6: Yeah.
4: You would have gone home if it wasn't a non-elimination round.
3: Bro, what are you doing? Taking notes? Are you really making the guy feel bad?
7: I could not imagine getting yelled at with somebody with this little of a grasp of English language.
4: Lucky you even made it to the second episode.
6: Yeah, man. When I saw that express pass, so I didn't want to do that dance, Maury. So I said, you know what? Let me take the express pass and let me go to the next one. But gifts come with a price. And because of that, you get slowed way, way, way, way back.
4: I don't know if it was because you're older, but like you were like last with everyone else moving along. And then they cut back to you and your partner and you're still doing the first challenge.
6: Listen, back button don't slide like it used to, man. You know what I mean? But we did a thing. You know, sorry for letting down the country. Sorry for letting you down because you seem like you're more traumatized than I am when I saw that I had to do that dance.
4: Maestro, here's the thing. When you're in last place, you could have made it through, but for some reason you had to be nice and you had to help the team that was in last. You're like, hey, let's help them win, knowing that that would send you home. This is a competition show. It's not a let's be nice to everyone else show.
6: Yeah, exactly. So what it was, Maury, once we saw that we weren't going to win, instead of sabotaging somebody else, let's help them. You know, that was the thing right there, because we were in so far behind. And when we saw the tears in their eyes and it's like, what have you? We were like, you know what? Let's just help them, man.
3: That just goes to show the type of person that Maestro is. Even though it's a competition show and they know that they're going home, Maestro and his friend, his partner, Dwayne, on The Amazing Race Canada.
8: Unbelievable.
3: Still decide to stop and help another team.
4: So many people love this show. Anything that you want to say to everyone across Canada that was just so disappointed to see you go home? Not because you did poorly.
3: Bro, it sounds like you're making the guy feel bad for doing poorly.
4: But because we wanted to see you and your partner go very far.
6: Yeah, well, okay, what I'll tell everybody, thanks for watching, man. Continue watching, because this is one of the greatest seasons of Amazing Race Canada ever, man. It's an honor to be on.
4: They should just take away your stamp and your Juno Awards.
6: Yo, I love you, man.
4: Oh, my God. I'm so disappointed in you. Dude, you had it, man.
6: Yeah. This is dope. This is dope. This is dope. This is funny. Oh, God
3: damn, I love it. Maestro, you're the best, dude. Thank you so much for joining us on the Roz and Mocha Show. Oh. And again, Amazing Race Canada, Tuesday nights on CTV, and then you can stream it the following day on Crave.
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2: All right, Brittany will join us on our next FML. Brittany, about to be a first-time mom. Here's what's going on in her mind, though.
3: I have a new baby on the way, and what's the one thing I would need to know?
4: So Brittany's world is now expanding. So, she's going to have the baby, but also there's everybody in her life that has an opinion on the baby, on being a mother, on what to do, what not to do. How do you go into motherhood? How do you start that part of your life without all that

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0: Roz and Mocha got you.
1: Hello, Brittany. It's your boyfriend's Roz and Mocha.
2: Hi, guys. How are you?
1: Doing great. How are you today?
2: Good, good.
1: Why on FML? Explain.
2: I have a new baby on the way, and what's the one thing I would need to know?
3: Oof, damn. Brittany, you wrote us this. Hey, Roz and Mocha, fix my life. I'm expecting my first baby in September, and I'm starting to feel overwhelmed because everyone has an opinion. What's the one piece of advice you wish someone had given to you before you became a parent?
1: First of all, how are you feeling these days?
2: I'm feeling great, actually. Pregnancy's been great.
1: Okay. What advice have people been giving you? Can you run down the list of things that has, I guess, got you worried right now?
2: Well, just everything, like the process and like what to expect, what not to expect, how to handle the baby, how not to handle the baby.
3: I got advice before we had our kid from a friend of mine, and we took the advice. It was convenient for us to take the advice, but we took the advice. And the are you married?
2: Yes.
3: You are. Okay. The advice was when the birth happens, that sort of day, the next day, the family can be around. And when I say family, I'm specifically talking about the moms, your mom and your mother-in-law, right? So they can be there for that. Oh my God, it's so great. Get a picture of you in the hospital. They can go and visit you, everything else. Then the moms disappear for 3 weeks.
2: Okay.
1: Hold on a second. Hold on. Before you continue, Roz, Brittany.
2: Yes.
1: Is the plan right now for either your mom or your mother-in-law to live with you guys for the first couple of weeks?
2: That is so funny that you mentioned, actually. My mother-in-law is actually living with us right now.
1: Yeah.
2: Yeah, because she can't go back home.
3: Okay.
2: So,
1: but has there been talk from like either your mom or your husband's mom about helping out as soon as you guys get home from the hospital?
2: Oh, for sure. Yeah, like they wanna be there, but I also wanna like do things by myself. I wanna learn myself. Because I don't want to leave other people in charge. Because then after when they do disappear or they have stuff to do, I'm the one that's.
3: It is going to be a parade of people showing you how to do what you're instinctively going to do better.
2: Okay.
3: You are constantly going to feel like you're doing something wrong.
1: Mm-hmm.
2: Okay.
3: You will figure it out. Believe me, you will figure it out. But that's the one piece of advice that we got. And it actually worked out that way where my mom and Catherine's mom were there. I think Catherine's mom was there. And then we took Rox home, and it was a good, I think, three weeks before the moms showed back up.
1: Wow.
2: Oh my God.
3: Yeah. And at that point, it was amazing. And you have to understand, like when Catherine went into this, right? When Catherine had a kid, I don't think Catherine had ever held a baby before her own baby. Okay. Yep. None of her friends had kids. She had no like little cousins or anything like that. Right. I don't think she had ever even held a baby before she had her own. And you figure it out. And you figure it out quickly.
2: Okay.
1: Because I think the one thing that, and you brought this up earlier, Brittany, one thing that's going to happen is if you have your mother-in-law or your mom around as soon as you get home from the hospital, to Roz's point, everyone's going to tell you different things. And then you're going to start second-guessing whether the choices you are making are right for either yourself or for the baby or for your family. Mm-hmm. And especially once everyone leaves, you're going to be thinking about all the stuff that they all said. So if there's one piece of advice, or I guess a second piece of advice, because Roz gave some great advice there, is to not feel overwhelmed, is to take every bit of advice that everyone else has given you about when the baby gets home and what to do with the baby and this and that, is to not listen to any of that and then go with what feels right and what you know is right for you, your husband, and most importantly, the baby.
3: Yep.
2: Okay. Sounds good.
3: There is nothing that destroys a new mother's confidence more like a mother or a mother-in-law.
2: Okay, that sounds great.
1: Yeah. You should be doing this. The baby needs that.
3: Oh, here, let me.
1: I've done this before.
3: Yes.
1: I know what I'm doing.
3: Yes, just let me.
2: Okay.
3: Right?
2: Sounds great.
3: Yeah. And that's a hard move to make.
2: Yeah. The pregnancy's been great this whole time. And now that I'm reaching the end is where I'm kind of like breaking out. So that's why.
1: Yes. Bro, you sound scared to have that convo.
3: You need your confidence as a mother starts before September. And you need to have these conversations.

0: conversations now.
1: Okay.
2: And also, knowing that your mother-in-law is living with you guys, I think you need to have this conversation with your husband, get him on board, because he is going to have a conversation with his mother.
1: He's been doing his best at having the conversation with his mom, because again, there's a language barrier as well. Uh-huh. Not saying that I can't speak the language, but it's just easier coming from him.
0: Yeah.
1: And it's just, it's still a challenge. There's many other challenges. This is just one challenge in my life.
0: Okay. Well, you got a lot going on.
2: But we do FML every single day here on the show, so if you want to call back tomorrow.
1: I know. I listen to you guys every single day.
0: I know.
2: Well, we appreciate you and all the best. And we're going to follow up after the baby's born. Not like right after, but we want to know how things in the home went, okay?
1: All right. Thank you so much, guys. I really love listening to you guys every day.
2: We love you right back. Between Roz and Mocha, though, who is your favorite?
1: My favorite is Roz. Gotta go hands down, pants down, Roz.
0: There we go.
2: Love you, Brittany.
0: You're lucky you said that, because I was about to find your mom on social and tell her how happy and proud I am and how she's going to be a great grandmother from day one.
2: And how much Brittany needs so much help.
0: Talk to Brittany this morning. Man, that girl is going to need help.
3: Looking for some advice? Be a part of Roz and Mocha's Fix My Life. 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

0: throwbacks. Katy Perry, that is Roar. 7:39.
1: Roz and Mocha. Kiss 92.5.
0: Okay, this isn't a joke, but we already know air quality is bad outside.
2: It is.
0: It really smells more today than yesterday, like smoke out there. Mm-hmm.
3: I was just outside. It's bad.
0: Our building in here, even our room smells like smoke.
2: Mm-hmm.
0: My throat's starting to hurt now.
2: Is it?
4: No.
3: Yeah, I can't breathe.
0: And I'm feeling my upper chest, like right here, is feeling tight. It doesn't feel right.
2: Yeah, Maury went out to get a coffee and he just came back in the building and he walked over to me and he smelled like a bonfire.
0: Yeah.
2: Like I can smell it. It's like when somebody comes in from like camping.
0: Mm-hmm. Yeah, it's bad, guys.
3: But it's no longer sepia tone out there.
2: No. Oh, it's not? What color is it?
3: No, normal.
2: It's just normal.
3: Yeah.
4: Oh, but it just smells?
3: Yeah.
2: Oh. Hey, Mocha.
0: Yeah.
2: Are you ready?
0: Uh-huh.
1: Let's do the news. 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
2: I know we're way early, but the NHL is going to kick off on September 29th. They're doing an 84-game season this year, which I didn't know. Normally, on the opening night, they have a lot of big U.S. teams. But for the first time in 4 years, the Leafs are going to play on opening night. So listen to this lineup for opening night of hockey. Okay. So it's Leafs Montreal.
0: Yeah.
2: It's Edmonton Vancouver.
0: Oh, great.
2: It's New York Boston.
0: Wow.
2: And the whole thing kicks off at 5 with Carolina Hurricanes, who won the Stanley Cup, against the Florida Panthers, who won the Cup the year before.
4: Nice.
0: This may be This may be the best opening for an NHL season
2: in
0: history.
2: That
0: is amazing. Yeah.
3: And it's earlier this year, right?
2: Yeah.
0: Wait, what night is that? Or September 29th?
2: September 29th, that is a Tuesday.
0: Tuesday?
2: Yeah, it's a Tuesday. Yeah.
0: That's wild.
2: Yeah, it's a great opening night, man.
0: Yeah.
2: There you go. The trailer for I Play Rocky dropped yesterday and everybody's freaking out. So I Play Rocky is the story of Sylvester Stallone, who was like out of work and homeless. And he wrote Rocky. And when he pitched the script, they loved the script. The studios loved the script, but they wanted to cast somebody else. And then his whole thing was, no, I play Rocky. So here's a little bit of the trailer.
5: Are you delusional? You don't got the looks to be a movie star. You talk like you got rocks in your mouth.
6: The only way for me to get to show people is I'm going to have to write a script for myself.
7: Write a script and give yourself the best part.
8: You wrote this in 3.5 days. This is freaking good. To have someone like Chuck Bronson, or we could do Eastwood.
6: Guys, I play Rocky.
9: So the writer wants to be in it as the lead.
10: No, absolutely not.
9: Throw some money at him. $25,000.
6: No, I'm not giving this up. Not for $1 million.
0: Bro, I watched this trailer like 3 or 4 times yesterday.
2: Yeah, and
0: it's good, man.
2: Stephon James plays Carl Weathers,
0: bro, who was Apollo Creed.
2: Oh, that's a good cast.
0: Can I tell you? I wanted to hit him up yesterday because I'm so mad.
2: Yeah.
0: Stephon James sat in this seat right across from you just like 2 months ago. And not once did he say to us, hey guys, by the way.
2: Right. Yeah. So
0: I cannot wait to talk to Stephon James about this.
2: So the kid who plays Sylvester Stallone is an actor by the name of Anthony Ippolito. And I want to play you a montage. This is stuff from the trailer, but it's just him doing the Stallone / Rocky voice.
6: Acting's what I live and breathe for. And I gotta have faith in myself. Yeah, I know I don't look like Einstein, but I got a brain. The only way for me to get to show people is I'm gonna have to write a script for myself. I play Rocky. I'm not giving this up. Not for $1 million. Not for 10. This movie, it's about having a belief in yourself. It's about going the distance. I put my heart and soul on the page. If I'm not willing to live up to what I wrote, what's the point? So do you believe in me? Or not?
2: So I want to play what he really sounds like because he's doing an interview talking about how he got into Stallone character.
0: Because
2: and
0: he sounds
2: This is a
0: carbon copy of Stallone.
11: Well, first I had to try to put on some weight because he was a pretty...
0: Stop. Hold on. So this guy's name is Anthony Ippolito. He plays Sylvester Stallone / Rocky.
2: Yes.
0: And this is his real voice?
2: Yes.
11: Well,

0: first, I had to try to put on some weight because he was a pretty muscular dude, and I was a little slimmer. Anyway, but past that, just kind of trying to immerse myself in his filmography as much as I could. He did a film called Lords of Flatbush before Rocky. That was pretty great. Just watching his stuff, old interviews as much as possible, just really trying to soak it all in.
1: Wow.
2: Now, the crazy thing is, if you ever watched a show called The Offer, so I Play Rocky is about how they made Rocky with Stallone. The show The Offer, which was incredible, was about how they made The Godfather.
1: Oh, okay.
2: Right? It was Coppola and everybody else and how they cast and everything else. It was about the making of The Godfather. It is a brilliant show. It's a great series.
1: I still have to see that.
2: Anthony Ippolito played Pacino.
1: No, he didn't.
2: In that.
1: Yeah.
2: And he did Pacino's voice and looked exactly like Pacino.
1: Wow.
2: And I think in another movie, he played a young Adam Sandler.
1: Wow.
2: Like,
1: good for him.
2: So if you watch...
3: So character actor.
2: If you watch, but only like legendary Italian guys and one Jewish guy, right?
1: Yeah.
2: But if you watch The Offer, he is identical to Pacino.
1: Wow.
2: Like, identical to Pacino. Yeah,
1: he does a great job in this Rocky movie, man.
2: And now he's Rocky. Yeah.
3: I heard this might be at TIFF.
2: Yeah. Oh, really? Mm-hmm. Yeah. Okay, cool. Question. I love these videos because we have to dissect it. So, Chuck Schumer, who's 75, senator, C-SPAN was running something live, and everybody's thinking that Chuck Schumer farted on the House floor. So let me play you this clip, and then we can discuss.
4: Now on Iran and the NDAA, is that Vietnam was worse?
2: So
3: yes, 1,000%.
2: We've analyzed a lot of these before. Mocha, your take?
1: Fart. Yeah.
2: Okay. Could be old leather chair, though, right?
1: But that's what they all say. They all say, oh, it was a chair. I was moving in the chair.
2: Yeah.
1: But you cannot talk and fart at the same time.
3: But you can fart and move.
1: You have to pause, fart, and then continue your sentence. You
4: can't. Now on Iran and the NDAA. Is that Vietnam was worse?
1: Because you were concentrating on the fart. In that moment, you were concentrating on the fart. You're concentrating on making sure maybe the fart doesn't come out loud.
2: You know, you just brought something up. I've never thought about the fact that you can't fart and talk at the same time.
3: Can we all try?
2: No.
1: Because listen to this. We have multiple examples. Back in 2015, Taylor Swift on the MTV VMAs red carpet talking about the Bad Blood music video.
5: This is a video directed by Joseph Kahn, who did Blank Space and Bad Blood. It's our third video working together, starring Scott Eastwood. Here's the video from Wildest Dreams. Here's the
1: right.
2: Okay.
1: Rudy Giuliani.
6: The answer that I gave you is they didn't bother to interview a single witness, just like you.
1: Oh, you know what? I guess you can talk in front of
6: the answer that I gave you is they didn't bother to interview a single witness.
3: No, but he kind of paused.
7: Yeah, he kind of paused.
1: Okay, how about Wendy Williams?
8: But you can't even do that locker room thing. That cop wasn't playing that. I mean, you're lucky you only got battery. What if he...
2: Oh, Wendy, that was definitely...
1: 2019, Congressman Eric Swalwell.
9: Taxpayer dollars to ask the Ukrainians to help him cheat an election.
2: Oh, definitely.
1: That's a fart.
9: Taxpayer dollars to ask the Ukrainians to help him cheat an election.
1: Yeah, because you pause because you have to fart.
2: I mean, it sounds sort of like the chair that Chuck Schumer might have been sitting in too, right? Could have been the same place.
4: Now on Iran and the NDAA. Is that Vietnam was worse?
7: That's not a chair.
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Kiss to Cash is the contest here where you could win $10,000 in the next couple of weeks. 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All right? Harry Styles, American Girls on Kiss 925.

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0: Roz and Lopez DM deep dive. Things get weird in 3, 2, 1.
1: All right, let's get into it. These are the DMs that you are sending in to us, and it's now time to talk about them.
2: Chloe, what do we got in the DMs today?
3: Rini DM'd, I heard you guys talk about cremation. I also want to be cremated, but I want my ashes to be placed in a biodegradable urn that will be used to grow a tree. Mm. Would you guys do this, and what tree would you want to be?
1: Sure.
2: Yeah.
3: I would do it.
1: Trees live for so long, and they're good for the environment.
2: Yeah.
3: Then dogs are going to pee on you. That's the only thing.
1: Yeah. It depends on where the tree is.
2: Yeah, true. Birds sit on you, build a nest, have babies.
1: Sure.
2: Right? Yeah. Would I be against that? No, but I think that that's something you have to ask for before you die.
1: Yeah,
2: absolutely. I don't think that if you ask to be cremated and then your people take you and turn you into a tree, right? I'd be like, bro, I wanted to be in the living room.
1: Yeah.
2: Right?
1: I still want to hang with the fam.
2: I want to hang with the fam. You know, put me on the mantle, right? I don't want to be in the backyard in the winter. I hate winter.
1: That's so cold.
2: Right?
1: Yeah.
2: It's freezing. Why would you do that?
1: Yeah. Mm, yeah. I don't know. Maple tree. There you go.
2: Oh, I don't know.
3: Canadian of you.
2: I don't know.
1: Or spruce.
2: Palm tree would be cool.
1: Oh, palm trees are like huge.
2: Super tall.
1: Yeah, yeah.
2: Right? Guys climb you.
4: Yeah.
2: You know what I mean?
3: Coconut.
2: Right?
4: You'd be in a bunch of really cool IG pics.
2: Yeah. Am I right, Maury? Guys climb you. Hey. Hey. And they go all the way up to the top just to knock your coconuts off. Hey.
1: Time to move on. What's the next DM we got?
3: Michael says we need Roz to teach us how to make that microwave egg thing again.
2: Oh, God, it's the recipe's everywhere. I don't remember. What's the chef's name that did it? The guy, the French guy? Is he French?
1: Can I tell you, ever since you taught us this recipe, I make this all the time.
2: Do you? Yeah.
1: Especially if it's like a super quick snack that I need.
2: Yeah.
4: Jose Andres
2: is the guy's
1: name.
2: It's
1: very,
2: and it's super, super easy. So it's one egg in a dish and then like a big glob of mayo in that bowl. And then you take a little whisk or a fork and you mix it up really, really, really well. The egg with the mayo, nothing else goes in it. And then you put it in a small round dish with a flat bottom and stick it in the microwave. Depending on how hot your microwave is, like sometimes a minute, sometimes a little over a minute. And then you pop it out and it becomes the single best, most delicious, creamy omelet that you will ever have.
1: And I add a little bit of cheese.
2: Yeah,
1: sometimes you can do if that. I got deli meat in the fridge, like some ham or turkey, I chop it up into little slices and I add it. Bro, it's like the best snack.
2: And we have dishes. I have this one dish that's the exact size of a bagel. And then I have one that's a little bit smaller that's the exact size of an English muffin. So if I ever have English muffins in the house, I will put that egg in the microwave and then take it out and open the English muffin, toast the English muffin, and it's the exact same thing. It's the exact size of a like a McDonald's breakfast sandwich. What do they call those?
1: The McMuffins?
2: McMuffins. It's the exact size of a McMuffin, only the egg is infinitely better.
1: Yeah, it's my favorite snack, dude.
2: Yeah, they're great.
1: Next DM.
3: Imani says, would you rather have an unlimited gift card to your favorite restaurant or favorite clothing store?
2: Damn it, Maury. Unlimited gift card to your favorite restaurant or favorite clothing store?
5: Favorite restaurant, because you're going to use that more often.
2: Which is what?
5: Oh, boy. Fresh.
2: Fresh. And your favorite clothing store is?
1: Gap Kids.
2: Amazon.
1: Oshkosh and Bagosh.
5: I was going to say Winners.
2: Winners. Okay. So you're going Fresh over Winners.
5: Absolutely.
2: Chloe?
3: Winners is a great answer. Ooh, I'm going favorite clothing store.
2: Which is?
3: Abercrombie.
2: Okay.
5: Oh my God, are you 16?

0: I almost am.
1: Pretty much. You still have clothes for me when you're 16.
0: Yeah, exactly.
1: Yeah. Shem?
2: Oh, bro, favorite restaurant for okay. Sure.
1: Which is what restaurant you're going to?
2: Can I actually choose a fast food place?
1: Sure.
2: Instead of a restaurant?
1: Yeah.
2: I'm going to shout out Nome Izakaya. Oh, actually, sorry. I'm going to choose a restaurant. Nome Izakaya. Sushi spot. Sushi
0: oh,
2: spot.
0: Yeah. Okay. Cool.
3: Why did we say Jack Astor's?
1: Yeah. I don't know. Mocha?
4: I'm also going to say restaurant.
1: Are you?
4: Yeah, because yeah. Then I can share with my family.
1: Let's just say it's
0: just
1: for you.
0: Just for you.
1: You're the only
0: you're
1: one.
0: Allowed to use it.
1: Yes, oh. It's like when you go to Red Lobster.
4: Why do you get you so mad get, like that I want to share things with my
1: because
4: family?
1: Because I don't want your answer to be skewed that way. Like, it's like when you go to Red Lobster and you order all you can eat shrimp. You can't get it for the family. They don't allow that.
4: They should.
3: What do they watch if you take a shrimp?
4: They actually do. Okay,
1: yep.
4: So do I want a gift card for my favorite restaurant or a clothing store? You know what? I'm going to say clothing store, and it'll either be Lululemon because their clothes are expensive as hell.
1: Mm.
4: Or, the other place I like is called JD Sports.
0: Oh, I've heard of that. Yeah.
4: Yeah.
1: What do they sell?
4: Apparel and
0: it's kind
4: sneakers.
0: Of like Sport Check, right?
4: Yeah.
1: Oh, okay. I gotcha.
4: They got
1: gotcha.
4: A lot of exclusive stuff there. So yeah. I'm going to say that. What about you?
1: I don't know. Restaurant. That's a tough one. I would have to, like, if I said restaurant, honestly, I would plan it so well that it could not be something that isn't global, or at least a lot of them.
4: Sure.
1: Because if I just pick a local place and one, they go under, right? Or two, I travel or move or whatever in life, you want to be able to utilize that everywhere. So
3: Starbucks.
1: It would have to be. Well, I mean, I don't go,
4: KFC.
1: Go to Starbucks a lot. Bro. Do you know what unlimited KFC would do to me?
4: I know. Guys, how did we all go to Jamaica and not go to KFC there?
1: I know.
4: And we drove by a massive one. And everyone says in Jamaica, the KFC there is unreal.
1: That's what they say.
0: Someone DM'd me
1: that.
0: Saying I had to go to the KFC.
4: How do we miss out on that, guys?
1: And I tried to ask a guy. I was like, yo, what makes the Jamaican KFC that much better?

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2: Man, these songs that people are making, these AI songs from text messages that they've received or text convos that they're having with people,
3: yeah,
2: are getting better and better and better.
3: Mm-hmm.
2: And this latest one is so good. It is a conversation between a mom and the babysitter who was looking after the child, and the babysitter ended up leaving early, left the kid at home.
4: What?
2: In the crib, and the mom came home, just found the baby, did not find the babysitter, and then texted and went off.

0: No, I'm not going out of the house.
1: Wow.
2: Like, yeah. whether or not these like conversations are real or
1: I know.
2: The creativity behind these AI songs is next level. Like, this one sounds so good.
1: I know. The problem is that I just start to think now that people are just creating fake text conversations between, you know, like just creative writing. It's a process, and then they just plump it into.
0: But why didn't the cat just go in the litter box?
1: Well, because I don't know. Who knows, man? Ask the cat. Did you not listen to the song?
2: Why did the babysitter stay at the house?
0: I'm more concerned about the cat.

0: That's what I like.
1: Yeah. This is Kiss 92.5.
2: Home of Roz and Mocha.
1: Celebrate mornings.
3: Mm-hmm. I'm going through this list of college football player names. Have you seen these? They pop up all the time.
4: College football player names?
3: Yeah.
5: Like odd names?
3: Like odd names.
6: Just like the Key and Peele sketch?
3: Just like the Key and Peele sketch. Because remember Key and Peele did that sketch where they were like introducing all the college football player names?
5: And they were just ridiculous.
3: Ridiculous. Because I had to check. I had to check because this name pops up all the time. And I was like, was this actually a real guy? Because parents named their child General Booty.
5: Sorry, what?
3: General, first name General, last name Booty.
5: Is there a real last name Booty?
3: Yes, yes.
6: Yeah, it is.
3: Yeah,
6: it
3: yeah. Is. Yeah. And then there was a kid who played for Arkansas whose first name was Dude and his last name was Person.
5: Stop it. Yeah.
3: No joke.
5: Dude Person.
3: Okay. There was a one guy whose first name was Prayer. And his last name was hyphenated, and it was Young Black Goat.
5: Sorry, say that again.
3: Yeah. Prayer Young Black Goat played for Arizona.
7: Jesus Christ of Nazareth!
3: This is my absolute favorite, and I had, again, I was just sitting here, just like, I'm like, I was just like fact-checking these. There was a guy who played college football, and his last name was Billity, and his first name was Mo.
5: Stop it. Mobility.

0: How do you not become an athlete after having a name like that?
1: Right?
0: Mobility.
1: There was one guy named Rocky Beers.
0: Yeah.
1: There was, this is probably the most devastatingly aggressive name. And it showed up in all these articles. Okay. And I don't know what school he was playing for, but the guy's name was Pig Cage. That's a strong name.
0: Stop it. First name Pig.
1: Yep.
0: Like it wasn't short for something.
1: I don't know. It's Pig Cage.
2: What are we doing out here, people?
1: And the most famous one was the kid who played for Butler and then Louisiana Tech.
0: Okay.
1: And his name was DeColdest Crawford.
2: That's amazing.
3: Roz and Mocha.
4: The biggest hits.
3: The best throwbacks.
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2: You ready for another Florida man story real quick?
3: Hell yeah, I love them.
2: Can I take time to share this with you guys?
3: Please.
2: A Florida man's shoplifting spree is still getting plenty of laughs online after he hid a ribeye and a large brisket in his pants earlier this year. According to the reports, the man left the store with the pricey cuts of beef tucked deep down inside. He then shoved a bottle of wine into his pants before he made his getaway.
3: Gotta do it.
2: Here is the store owner who caught the guy stealing.
4: Big pants. I think they're like made for stealing, you know? He has them blocked at the bottom so it doesn't go through. Mm-hmm. Came over here, looked around to see if anybody was looking, and he shoved it in his pants. He ended up going across the street to Publix. One of my employees was on break and saw all the rest of the stuff that he had.
5: Brisket, wine.
4: Called the cops, and we got everything back. He ran off after we got the stuff back. By the time the cops got there, he was gone. But they have a good description. They have the video, and I'm sure he's on foot somewhere.
2: David Morey hit the streets to talk to people about what they would steal if they were shoving things down.

0: their pants. But my question before we get to that is, with this guy who's caught stealing, he got the ribeye, he got the bottle of wine, another steak, the brisket. Do you think that he, every time he went and did this, because it's obviously not his first time, he leveled up? Like, he started with, let me see if I can get away with a steak. Let me see if I can get away with two steaks. Let me see if I can get away with a pack of chicken wings. Let me see if I can get away with
1: I just don't know how you stuff a brisket down your pants inconspicuously in a grocery store.
2: Down the leg.
0: I know, but still, man.
1: Still, you're still shoving a brisket down the leg of your pants.
3: Must be loose pants.
2: Yeah.
1: Yeah, but the bottoms are super tight, though, right?
2: Yeah, but not if they have the jawstring, like sweatpants with a jawstring.
1: Custom pants.
0: See what people on the streets had to say.
4: If you could steal anything and it would be okay down your pants, what would you steal and why?
5: We'll do a pair of wool winter socks to make things look bigger down there.
6: I'd probably steal an espresso machine.
4: First of all, how are you putting that down your pants? Walk me through this.
0: Espresso?
6: Well, I'm just going to untighten my waist and just throw it down there and bring a...
0: It's in a box, though.
6: External battery. You know, I'm not sure. I haven't really thought about it.
4: All right, down your pants. What you stealing?
7: I'm going to take a bottle of port. And then I gotta walk around.
4: Why port? Why not rosé?
7: Portuguese, and I love port.
3: Yes,
7: that's absolutely.
4: You can only sip port. You can't.
7: I don't sip port. I drink port.
4: All right, let's go down your pants. What you stealing?
8: I'm stealing sardines because they smell. Because when they're down your pants, no one wants to go down there and touch them.
9: I'm going to steal jewelry. I would go to the jewelry store, pretend I'm buying something. Once he walks away, I put it down my pants. Most likely, like a diamond or gold ring or earrings.
4: So, but you got to put it in like a baggie or something, because if you put a diamond on your pants, it's going to fall through the holes at the bottom.
9: Not if you have tight underwear.
1: Yep.
0: There you go.
4: Okay.
7: Mm-hmm. I'd probably slip a couple of dozen keys to high-end cars.
0: Oh, wow. This guy's got
4: How
0: it.
4: How are you going to make sure they don't jingle jangle and make all the noise? What is your process to get them down your pants safely?
7: It's a pretty tight fit down there. I think they'd be snug. You know, all the insulation and the packaging around, it'd be all right.
4: Looks like you have some big pants. What are you sticking down your big pants to steal and get away with?
10: A lamp with a genie to grant me wishes, infinite wishes. Mm. Depending on the pants I'm wearing, let's say I'm wearing sweatpants, it's all about getting it over and under and making it look like just a big bulge.
4: And that won't stand out?
10: I mean, I don't know if you can tell, but I'm a big black man, and nobody can question that.
1: It's really great to hear all the people who answered, even if I didn't get caught, I still wouldn't steal, huh?
11: 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You could win $10,000.
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0: win $10,000. One kiss is all
1: it takes. Yo, Helen, happy Thursday. It's your boyfriend's Raza Mocha.
2: Hi there.
3: How you doing?
2: I'm good. A little bit more excited now.
1: Oh, yeah? How would you like $100?
2: Sounds great to me.
1: There you go. Easy, just like that.
3: Done.
2: Perfect.
4: And
2: thank
4: you're still
2: you.
4: Eligible to win the $10,000 that we are giving away at the end of the month.
2: Yep, and that's amazing. I'm excited.
3: So, yeah. First of all, two questions. One, what are you going to do with the $100?
2: We have a soccer tournament in Niagara this weekend, so it'll probably pay for a lunch for four, so perfect. It's perfect.
3: And you're still in it to win the $10,000. What are you doing with that when you win it?
2: I have no idea. Probably a vacation. My parents are in Greece, and we're thinking to go visit, so that would really help.
4: Well, good luck. Thank you for listening. Hang on the line. We'll get you your $100, okay?
2: Thanks, guys. I appreciate it.
4: Keep it listening to KISS, ladies and gentlemen, because when you hear that KISS, text your name plus the word money, M-O-N-E-Y, to 925-555 for a shot at instantly winning $100, just like Helen, or as well, for a shot at that $10,000 that we're giving away in a

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4: Oh, man, still smoggy, still smoky. All the warnings are out there. Air quality is just terrible because of the wildfires in Northern Ontario. Getting up to a high of 29 degrees. It's 26 right now. The weekend, cry for me on KISS.

0: 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So be safe, people. 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
0: Yes, happy Thursday. We are the Roz and Mocha Show. And coming up tomorrow, as you know, 8 a.m., DJ Climax is here to bring that fire, bring that heat. Oh, I shouldn't have said that. I apologize.
3: Bring that smoke.
0: I'm so sorry.
4: Already that.
3: Yeah, I gotcha.
0: It's just habit, guys.
3: Yeah, I know.
0: Poor choice of words. We're having a party tomorrow, okay? Yes. And everyone's invited. 8 a.m. Roz and Mocha Mix with DJ Climax.
3: Love it. Hey, Mocha.
0: Yeah.
3: Are you ready?
0: Yeah.
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2: Okay. Nobody come at me, okay? No, that was the honest mistake.
3: Don't worry about it. Don't worry. You're good. Where are we here? Dun, dun, dun, dun, dun, dun, dun, dun, dun. Oh, Argentina over England yesterday, 2-1. There's a lot of stuff about World Cup that I like. There's a lot of stuff I don't like. One of the things I love about World Cup, man, when they say that game is on at 3, that game is on at 3.
2: Yeah.
3: You don't get that with North American sports. They say 7, and then, like, the actual game starts at, like, 7:17 kind of thing. But, man, when they say the game is at 3, that game starts at 3. I respect that. Mm-hmm. One of the things that I find so dumb in a winner-take-all tournament is that we all know the final game is on Sunday. Mm-hmm. But you know that the two loser teams play for third place on Saturday?
2: Yeah.
3: Like, mm-hmm. England has to play again?
2: Oh, no.
4: Yeah.
2: Really?
3: Yeah, mm-hmm. Like, just let the boys go home.
2: Derp. Yeah.
5: Against France, right?
3: Yes. Yeah. Let them go home. So bad.
5: But then how do you know who's third and
3: you
5: fourth?
3: You don't care. Nobody needs to know that.
2: Do they get, like, a medal or, like,
3: no,
2: a...
3: there's no medals.
4: It's not like the Olympics, so...
3: You get the World Cup. Like, you don't... Like, there's no... The,
2: it doesn't
3: the,
2: happen in any
3: the
2: other sport.
3: Idea... Not a tournament for a championship.
2: Yeah, no.
3: When you're bounced, man. Like, they gave it every... You can't ask them to go out there and do any sort of super performance. Like,
2: at that
3: why
2: point,
3: bother?
2: It's just a casual game.
3: Thank you. Where are we here? Mocha, get your pen, please. I want you to write something down.
6: There you go.
3: So, an elderly woman named Nancy Strido, she was given a license plate that reads, and write this in all caps, please, Mocha. It's SQZ-A55. Now, Mocha.
2: Oh, easy.
3: What is that?
2: A squeeze ass.
3: Squeeze ass. So here is Nancy.
2: Wait, okay. Hold on a second. Look at this. Yeah, squeeze ass.
7: I looked at it and I said, I don't think so. I don't think a woman that lives in a senior community that's going to be 77 years old next month will be driving around with what this plate has to say. I'm kind of resigning to it. I figured maybe it was just destined to be on my car. I can handle it if I get a few honks here and there. Actually, being over 70, I might like a few honks.
3: I love her.
2: How did she, this elderly woman, lives in a retirement home, get the license plate, squeeze ass?
3: I don't know. I could be so lucky. Oh. I want to play this clip of, what's his name? Matt Damon. Talking about Sean Penn, because Matt Damon has three daughters. He's got a 20-year-old, a 17-year-old, and a 15-year-old. And then he's also stepdad to the 27-year-old that his wife had from her first marriage. So he's got a lot of girls in the house. Mm. And he retells this story of what Sean Penn said the first time his daughter went on a date.
8: My favorite line that I've ever seen was Sean Penn's, though. When he said to his daughter, a guy came over for the first date. He's about to take her out. And apparently Sean said, Whatever you do to her, I'm going to do to you when you get home.
2: Oh my
8: God.
2: Have
8: a nice night.
9: And I bet he meant it.
8: Yeah. Well, I mean, that man doesn't lie.
3: So whatever you do to her, I'm going to do to you. Have you seen that? Have you ever seen that comedy skit that they did? And it's really well made, too, where it's like the daughter's there and the dad is there. And then the guy comes to pick her up for prom. And then the daughter goes out and the dad's like, hang on a second. Let me just talk to the guy for a second. And it's like a young teenage boy. Right. And he goes, just you know, whatever you do to her, I'm going to do to you, right? And then they get home from the date, and the daughter goes upstairs, and the date is standing in the living room, and he looks at the dad and goes, so are we doing this or what?
2: Oh, right?
3: and then they go out to the truck, and the dad's like, so, like, what did you, you know, what'd you do? And he's like, oh, we listened to music, and he played this song, and he's like, what else did you do? And he's like, we kissed. I'm so sorry, we kissed. And he's like, what else we do? And he starts talking about all this other stuff that he did. But the dad was so, like, he's so, like, wanting to, like, power tripping.
2: Yeah.
3: And then they cut to the room upstairs, and the daughter's upstairs with the mom, and she's crying, right? And then the mom's like, so you think you're going to have a second date? She's like, no, we really didn't click. And then the dad comes up, and he's like, you are grounded. You're never leaving the house again. You are the worst kid ever. And she's like, Dad, nothing happened. So this kid just comes.

0: comes home and he's like, so are we doing this?
1: Oh my God.
0: Bro, I don't know who did the skit, but if you just Google like date, whatever you do to her, I'm going to do to you, you'll find the skit. It's on, I watched it on YouTube a bunch of times, but it's funny as hell.
2: Emotional damage.
0: Bro, it's so crazy. Do I have time to play Maury talking to sad England fans from the World Cup yesterday?
2: Oh, sure, of course.
0: So I saw a bunch of people crying. I had to go pick up my kid, and we were coming back, and there was just like dudes alone, like not even commiserating, where you got like a bunch of guys kind of like hugging together and they're crying.
2: Yeah, you don't have your support group?
0: No, it was like a lot of like alone guys just crying.
3: Oh no, what happened?
4: Argentina shouldn't even be in the semi-final, so to be fair, this was a good game, like high tempo. Good goal for us to begin with.
3: Oh, how are you feeling, man?
5: That was la final del mundo, loco! Dale, dale! That's two in a row. Dos veces, papá. Dale, ¿qué van a hablar de Messi? Dale, vamos! Dale! Otra final del mundo, loco. Otra final del mundo.
3: How did it feel to watch that win? Argentina is going to the final.
5: I'm happy, man. I'm happy. Messi took it home. Argentina took it home. And guess what? Four stars, baby. We're getting the fourth star this year. Let's do it.
3: Why are you leaving so soon?
6: It's a sad day. It's a sad day. We'll come back. We thought we had it, but
0: no.
6: Argentina just played better.
3: I heard from a reliable source that you were on the floor crying. Are you okay?
7: I'm from England, man. It's my country. I thought we'd do it.
3: What are you going to do to get rid of the sadness?
7: Drink and do drugs, man. That's
0: wow.
7: It.
2: Wow. Oh, damn. Wow.
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1: This guy on Threads posted. I'm addicted to Threads, man. I check Threads every single day.
2: I know.
1: Posted like just a silly, just a joke post, right? And then all of a sudden it took off. Because the reaction from him was, I didn't expect this post to take off and spawn a million dad jokes.
2: Mm-hmm.
1: What he originally posted was, did you know Cinderella's real name is actually Ella? Cinderella is a derogatory nickname given to her by her stepsisters because she was covered in cinders and ash from cleaning the fireplace. Also, they're French.
2: Mm-hmm.
1: All right, just simple. He just put it out into the world, didn't think anyone was going to react, right? And the replies came in by like the thousands. When she worked in the kitchen, they gave her the nickname Mozzarella. When she had to go out in the rain, they called her Umbrella. When she sings, it's Acapella. When she rode her coach, she was called Coachella.
2: Wow.
1: When she traveled in space, they called her Interstella. When she joined the mafia, she became a good fella.
2: Okay.
1: When she DJ'd at the ball, they called her Spinderella.
2: Uh-huh.
1: Her mushrooms, they're Portabella.
3: Oh. You're getting creative. Wow.
1: When she wore Versace, they called her...
2: Wait.
1: What? What?
2: No, I'm trying to think. You're going too fast here.
1: That's what she said.
2: Never mind then.
1: Donatella.
2: Thank you.
1: There are no mosquitoes in the story because her real name was Citronella. If she worked at a bank, she would be a Tella. When she got confused, they called her What the Hella. When she turns into a monster, they called her
2: Godzilla.
1: There you go.
2: Thank you. Yeah.
1: Okay, how about this? When she wears a fur coat, they called her?
2: I have no idea.
1: Chinchella.
2: Oh, God.
3: Oh.
1: Okay, this is kind of mean, but still.
2: This one?
1: Okay. When she gained a little weight, they called her?
2: I don't know.
1: Marshmallow. Oh, no. And finally, this one reply. Her favorite cheese is Baby Bella, stores wine in a cellar, wears her favorite color, yellow.

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0: So, I don't know if you heard, but we got $10,000 to give away at the end of the month. 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

0: Q5.
1: Lenny Kravitz. Have you seen Lenny Kravitz lately? So he's on the cover of Men's Health.
2: I know.
1: Lenny Kravitz was so in better shape when he was 30 than he was when he was 20. He was in better shape at 40 than he was when he was 30. He was better shape at 50 than he was when he was 40. And now he's 62 and he's in better shape than he was when he was 50. Like, it's crazy.
2: I was reading the article with his trainer.
1: So he doesn't eat until 4 p.m. every day.
2: Wild.
1: Right? And he says, typically, I'll start with an egg white omelet and a lot of vegetables, then a protein shake, and then he'll have a salad. And he says that he can gauge how in shape he is by the way his pants fit. He's like, if my pants are a little tight, spoiler alert, Lenny Kravitz's pants are always tight. Then he says that he knows that he's getting out of shape. So what he does, and this is the crazy part about Lenny Kravitz, and it may be the most Lenny Kravitz thing I've ever read in my entire life,
2: okay,
1: is that he works out 6 days a week. And when he works out in the leather pants that he wears on stage.
3: What?
2: Do you guys remember that video of him like 2 years ago that went viral where he was working out in his leather pants?
1: Yeah.
2: And at that point, I thought, oh, he was just doing it just to be Lenny Kravitz in the leather pants.
1: No. He said, I perform on stage in leather and denim or whatever, so those are the pants I wear to train. It also means I can fit in a workout anytime, anywhere.
2: Bruh, that's so hot, though.
4: But can you wash leather pants?
1: You don't.
4: Ew, so you're going to sweat in them and then that's it?
1: Yeah. Yeah.
4: Oh, that's nasty.
1: Yeah. Right?
2: That's
4: now also slightly hot.
1: Now, does he have specific workout leather pants?
2: I don't think so.
1: Or they're just his regular leather pants that he wears in life?
2: They're all universal.
1: He doesn't have a gym bag that has like leather pants in it. And he's like, time to work out, throw the leather pants on.
3: Actually, maybe.
2: Nope. I think whatever leather pants he puts on that day.
1: That's what I think too.
2: Whatever the day brings,
1: yes.
2: If he's like, yo, I'm going to go to the gym.
1: Yep.
2: Those pants stay on.
1: Yep. Mm-hmm. I fully agree with you. I think that the workout happens and nothing changes in the wardrobe.
2: Agreed.
1: Yep.
2: He only has, there's no gym leather pants.
1: No.
2: At home only leather pants. They're just leather pants.
1: I think that if he's wearing jeans, right, I think he'll take his shirt off. Maybe his socks and shoes, and I think he works out barefoot in those jeans, no shirt. But when the workout is done, all he does is put the t-shirt back on, and the jeans stay on.
2: Yeah,
1: everything stays on.
2: I agree.
1: Yep, 100%.
4: Mocha, can you please try the leather pants workout in your next workout video?
2: No, absolutely not.
5: It's annoying how boss that is, by the way.
1: What's that?
5: It's annoying how boss that is.
1: Oh, it's so
2: because it's Lenny
1: gross.
2: Kravitz, man.
1: It's so, like, man. Like, it's so... It's what a stud. Honestly, what a stud.
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1: I've seen these screenshots of these dudes being rejected after asking a girl out on a date.
2: No, that's mean.
1: I know. These are really bad, okay? Some of them come from Snapchat, where this guy, he writes, hey, do you want to hang out sometime? He writes it to this girl named Abby.
2: Mm-hmm.
1: And she doesn't reply, but you can see what she does because it says Abby took a screenshot of the chat.
2: Oh.
1: Where you know she's like going to take that and send it to all her friends. Another screenshot is of a text convo.
2: Mm-hmm.
1: This guy says, well, what would you say if I wanted us to treat dinner tomorrow as a date?
2: Mm-hmm.
1: And the girl replies and says, I would laugh because my best friend is being funny.
3: Oh,
4: no.
1: And then he replies, I'm not joking about the date, though. It took a lot of courage to say that. And yes. She replies, for real? Oh, my God, Brian, ew.
3: Oh, no, double
5: ultimate
3: ew.
5: Friend zone.
2: Wow. Brian.
1: Another one from Snapchat where this guy says, I want you. And then the reply from the woman is just a series of LMAOs.
3: Oh, no.
1: Followed by, again, on Snapchat.
2: Yeah.
1: Took 3 screenshots of the chat, followed by screen recorded the chat 10 times, followed by took a screenshot of the chat.
5: Do people not know that like that notification pops up?
2: I don't know. I've never seen Snapchat really. Like
3: it's changed over the years.
2: I don't know. Like, is it? What do people just like use it as text?
3: Now, yeah.
5: Yeah. Yeah. Oh, yeah.
1: You can just use
5: absolutely.
1: It as text.
5: Yeah.
2: Oh, okay. I gotcha.
1: There's another one where the guy just says hi and just the reply. It wasn't even a reply text.
2: Yeah.
1: It was a reaction.
2: Right.
1: You know, you can like press and do the ha ha or
2: sure,
1: whatever.
2: Yeah.
1: And it was just like the laughing face emoji.
2: Oh,
1: and then
2: wow.
1: Underneath it says seen just now. So this guy just got the laughing face emoji reaction with no actual text reply.
2: Right. Right. And women wonder why guys never approach them, right?
5: Yeah, all the time.
2: Screenshot, screenshot, screenshot.
1: Oh, my God, Brian, ew.
2: Oh, my God, Brian, ew. Thank you.
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2: Unfortunately, it all ended for our good friend Maestro Fresh Wes on the latest episode of The Amazing Race Canada. 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And then you could stream it the following day on Crave.
3: And it was episode 2? Is that the deal?
4: Yeah.
5: Aww.
3: And did who went home episode 1?
4: Nobody. So that's the thing. It should have been Maestro because he was the last to arrive at the mat. But because it was a non-elimination round, he got to go to episode 2. Theoretically, he is the first to go home.
3: Here I am.
4: Him and his partner, Dwayne.
2: Okay, yes. Can we just also say that it was not just Maestro?
3: No, it never is. It's always a
2: Him and his partner. His partner, Dwayne. Okay?
3: Love him.
2: Here's how the show ended.
6: Maestro and Dwayne, you are the last team to arrive, gentlemen. I am sorry to tell you this, but you have been eliminated from the race. What made you guys choose to give up your race for Keisha and Nova's?
7: I think it's important sometimes to just be kind.
8: I mean, I'm disappointed, but at the same time, I feel very proud of what we did. You know, my partner here, he showed me so much about himself.
6: Maestro, Dwayne, this is the end of the line for the both of you. Gentlemen, we'll see you down the line.
7: Oh, yeah. Y'all know it's true. You know how we do. Coming through. See you live at the next barbecue.
2: I love Maestro and his laugh. So what happened? Because they were saying that they were helping another team. You're not supposed to help somebody else.
4: So there was two teams that had to finish the final task. Maestro and these two girls. And instead of trying to do it themselves, Dwayne was like, hey, let me help you. He felt, we're going to go home anyway, so let me help you so that you can go home before us. Mind-blowing that someone would help somebody else on a competition.
5: That is kind of mind-blowing.
2: So, Dan and Maury catching up with our good friend Maestro.
4: Maestro, I don't know what happened. I mean, only the second episode has aired, and spoiler alert, you're the first person to go home. What the hell?
9: I let you down, Maury. I let you down, man.
4: No, you didn't let me down. You let the country down.
2: Oh, damn, bro.
4: My God. Dude, did you even want to win? Did you even try? Because, like, here's the thing. And theoretically, you shouldn't have even gone to the second episode because you were last at the mat after the first.
9: Yeah.
4: You would have gone home if it wasn't a non-elimination round.
2: Bro, what are you doing? Taking notes? Are you really making the guy feel bad?
3: I could not imagine getting yelled at with somebody with this little of a grasp of English language.
4: You're so lucky you even made it to the second episode.
9: Yeah, man. When I saw that express pass, so I didn't want to do that dance, Maury. So I said, you know what? Let me take the express pass and let me go to the next one. But gifts come with a price. And because of that, you get slowed way, way, way, way back.
4: I don't know if it was because you're older, but like you were like last with everyone else moving along. And then they cut back to you and your partner and you're still doing the first challenge.
9: Listen, back button don't slide like it used to, man. You know what I mean? But we did a thing. You know, sorry for letting down the country. Sorry for letting you down because you seem like you're more traumatized than I am when I saw that I had to do that dance.
4: Maestro, here's the thing. When you're in last place, you could have made it through, but for some reason you had to be nice and you had to help the team that was in last. You're like, hey, let's help them win, knowing that would send you home. This is a competition show. It's not a let's be nice to everyone else show.
9: Yeah, exactly. So what it was, Maury, once we saw that we weren't going to win, instead of sabotaging somebody else, let's help them. You know, that was the thing right there, because we were in so far behind, and when we saw the tears in their eyes, and it's like, what have you? We were like, you know what? Let's just help them, man.
2: That just goes to show the type of person

0: Maestro is, even though it's a competition show and they know that they're going home, Maestro and his friend, his partner Dwayne on The Amazing Race Canada.
1: Unbelievable.
0: Still decide to stop and help another team.
2: So many people love this show. Anything that you want to say to everyone across Canada that was just so disappointed to see you go home? Not because you did poorly.
0: Bro, it sounds like you're making the guy feel bad for doing poorly.
2: But because we wanted to see you and your partner go very far.
3: Yeah, well, okay, what I'll tell everybody, thanks for watching, man. Continue watching, because this is one of the greatest seasons of Amazing Race Canada ever, man. It's an honor to be on.
2: They should just take away your stamp and your Juno Awards.
3: Yo, I love you, man.
2: Oh, my God. I'm so disappointed in you. Dude, you had it, man.
3: Yeah. This is tough. This is dope. This is dope. This is funny.
0: Oh, Maestro, you're the best, dude. Thank you so much for joining us on the Roz and Mocha Show. And again, Amazing Race Canada, Tuesday nights on CTV, and then you can stream it the following day on Crave.
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3: Well, that's it. This Sunday, there can only be one. FIFA World Cup Finals. We'll see Argentina take on Spain.
4: I was driving home yesterday. I had to go pick up my kid and was driving her home, passing all these bars.
3: Mm-hmm.
4: And the game had just finished.
3: Oh, wow. Really?
4: And you have dudes on the street crying.
3: Yeah. Mm-hmm.
4: Crying.
3: Mm-hmm. Mm-hmm. Now, the Argentina fans were crying of joy, or the England fans?
4: No, it was all English fans.
3: Yeah, they're like, yeah.
4: Bollocks! No, not even that. No, like alone, just like sit, like leaning on a wall, crying.
5: That was my roommate.
3: Oh, no.
4: That was great.
3: David Morey out there in the streets talking to people after the game.
6: Oh, no, what happened?
7: Argentina shouldn't even be in the semifinal, so to be fair, this was a good game. Like, high tempo. Good goal for us to begin with.
6: How upset are you?
7: Very upset.
6: Why are you upset?
7: Well, because we've just lost to Argentina.
6: How are you feeling, man?
8: Estamos en la final del mundo, loco. Dale, dale. That's two in a row. Dos veces, papá. Dale, que van a hablar de Messi. Dale, vamos. Dale. Otra final del mundo, loco. Otra final del mundo.
6: How did it feel to watch that win? Argentina is going to the final.
8: I'm happy, man. I'm happy. Messi took it home. Argentina took it home. And guess what?
3: What?
8: Four stars, baby. We're getting the fourth star this year. Let's do it.
6: Why are you leaving so soon?
9: It's a sad day. It's a sad day. We'll come back. We thought we had it, but Argentina just played better.
6: I heard from a reliable source that you were on the floor crying. Are you okay?
10: I'm from England, man. It's my country. I thought we'd do it.
6: Is this the biggest disappointment in your entire life?
4: Man.
3: Is this the biggest dimple?
11: This is the biggest dimple.
3: Maury's words, he started getting hints over here.
5: Maury's getting emotional.
6: Is this the biggest disappointment in your entire life?
4: Disappointment.
3: It's all he says. Is this the biggest disappointment of your life?
6: Is this the biggest disappointment in your entire life?
10: Yeah, it's up there. Champions League when Arsenal lost, that was bigger, but this one hurts, man.
6: What are you going to do to get rid of the sadness?
10: Drink and do drugs, man. That's it.
4: Wow.
3: At least he was honest.
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0: Yes, we are the Roz and Mocha Show. Thank you very much for locking it in today. Tomorrow being Friday, sweet, sweet Friday. Of course, you know you get DJ Climax at 8 a.m. for the Roz and Mocha Mix. It is the ultimate party that everyone in the country is invited to. Please lock it in for that. Also on tomorrow's show, Luke Wilson and the great Will Ferrell will be on the show to talk about their new Netflix show, The Hawk, which is going to be great.
1: Nice.
0: Roz, before we leave for the day, what did you learn?
2: Opening night for the NHL is going to be awesome. So it's September 29th. It's on a Tuesday, and they're really doing it up. Normally, Canadian teams don't get opening night.
0: Yeah.
2: But this opening night is going to be Leafs Montreal.
0: Great.
2: Oilers Canucks.
0: Amazing.
2: Boston Rangers.
0: Heated.
2: And then the 5 o'clock game to kick it all off is going to be Hurricanes, who won the Stanley Cup, versus the Panthers, who won it the year previous.
0: That is a wild,
2: stacked night. Mocha, what did you learn today?
0: The Batman Part 2 with Robert Pattinson has been pushed again, the release date.
2: Really?
0: Yeah, it was supposed to come out next year, but now February 18th, 2028.
2: When did the first one come out?
0: Like 6 years ago.
2: Oh my God.

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a great feeling to come to work every day and be able to give away money. $100. That's what we do randomly throughout the day. And we give away this money every day, Monday through Friday, 7 a.m. until 7 p.m. Plus on weekends as well, because we don't take breaks around here. Not when it comes to money. Noon until 4 on the weekends. We call you and say, surprise, here's $100 for you. All you have to do is listen, which is something you already do, right? Listen closely, though, for the kiss and, well, that's it right there. That's what it sounds like, our kiss to you. Anytime you hear it, text the word money, include your name, send it to 925-555, and yes, you could win $100. We randomly call you. But there's bigger money, too. You could win $10,000 at the end of the month when we make that call, okay? So you're just hanging out. We're having fun together. I'm Hina. Let's do it!

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However, the air quality is extremely poor. We are under an orange air quality warning because of that widespread smoke. So best thing to do, stay indoors if you're able.

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much for hanging out this morning. I'm Peanuts, Kiss 92.5. And if you are trying to get into better shape, hey, I hear ya. I'm a little inspired by Lenny Kravitz. He's 62. He looks fan-freaking-tastic. And check this out. He works out wearing leather pants. You might have seen photos of this. It's legit. And the reason for it is because if he starts to feel that his leather pants feel, you know, a little snug, then he knows he's got to work out just a little harder. I love you, Lenny, but I'm not doing the whole leather pants thing. Knowing me, they'd probably rip when I squat.

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0: Hi.
1: Hey, who wants some free money? 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We want to give you $100 just like that. 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All you need to do is listen out for the kiss. That's it right there. Woo! So when you hear that,

0: 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It's time for Kiss Cash. You could win $10,000.
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Are you a big fan of emojis? 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I have my favorites. We're getting 9 new ones. I'll tell you what they are after 11 o'clock. 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

0: when we'll randomly call you, hook you up with $100. That's exactly what happened yesterday when I called Jermaila.
1: Yes. Thank you so much. That's amazing. Honestly, thank you so much. I appreciate it.
0: Thank you for listening. So any plan for the $100?
1: Honestly, nothing in particular, but probably going out to eat this weekend now.
0: Yes. Treat yourself, Jermaila.
1: Exactly.
0: And then $10,000. Like, what would you do with that?
1: Well, definitely life-changing. Probably first thing would be paying off debts and then proceeding with the rest.
0: It could turn out to be a fantastic summer for you.
1: Exactly. Thank you so much, Pina. I appreciate it.
0: And it could turn out to be a fantastic first summer for you as well. $100. You could score that at any time today. And $10,000 on July 31st. Listen out for the kiss. That's what it sounds like there. When you hear it, you're texting the word money along with your name to 925-555.

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Are you a big fan of emojis? Do you use them often? I feel like a text is boring without an emoji here or there. We're getting a bunch of new ones, and they are set to roll out by spring. So among them, butterfly, butterfly net, pointing thumbs, pickle, an eraser, and a lighthouse. So coming soon to a phone near you. It's Kiss 92.5. Good morning. 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

money up for grabs as well. 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

Speaking of throwbacks, more are coming your way at noon, nonstop for 30 minutes. It's Kiss 92.5. I'm Hina. The city has shut down all outdoor pools, and that is because of the poor air quality in the city. However, all indoor recreation facilities will remain open today.

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2: 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I'm Hina. 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You never know when you might get the call. It happened this hour. 30 minutes of throwbacks. Eve, Gwen Stefani,

our shows off with that song because it is a big thank you to all the fans for being, you know, so loyal to them. It's Kiss 92.5, 30 minutes of throwbacks. Hey, hope you're having fun. I'm Pina. Pitbull just set a Guinness World Record, well, along with his fans, because at a recent show in London, over 22,000 fans showed up wearing a bald cap. And this has become a thing for Pitbull shows. And Pitbull himself was wearing a bald cap as well. I didn't even know there was a record for this.

Kiss 92.5, 30 minutes of throwbacks on your Thursday afternoon. 29 out there, feeling like 32, seeing some sunshine, and still poor air quality. I'm Kina, hope you're doing well. Hey, you got your phone close by? Because I really need your help with today's throwback battle. All it involves for you is picking up your phone, sending me a text.

text and letting me know which of these two throwbacks you want to hear. Tayo Cruz, Dynamite. Or Neo, Closer. Both great songs, both upbeat, both perfect on a sunny afternoon. But who gets your vote? Neo or Tayo Cruz? Send me a text, let me know, 925-555. You know the deal. In 6 minutes, I will play the winning throwback, the one chosen by you.

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1: It's Kiss 92.5. I'm Pina, and I have not given you a kiss yet, but just know very soon when you hear the kiss, text the word money along with your name to 925555. You could score $100 this hour, plus you'll be in to win $10,000 at the end of the month. Thanks so much for all the texts. 925555. Today's throwback battle. Tayo Cruz, Dynamite, Neo, Closer, both great throwbacks, but of course, only one can win. And I want to shout out, Farah, who's having a birthday today. And Tammy, your girlfriend, says, happy birthday. And so do we. And here's the song you voted for, Tayo Cruz, Dynamite.
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0: Can I tell you, I heard the kiss from so far because I'm at the bank, and I was like, was it? Was it not it? I'll just send it anyways.
1: Well, I'm so glad you did, because perfect timing. I'm calling you back, and you were randomly chosen, and you are scoring $100 right now.
0: Yay! Thank you so much.
1: And, Shira, don't forget that just for sending that text, you're also in the draw to win $10,000 July 31st.
0: Okay, amazing. I want to set my calendar.
1: $10,000, what would you do with it?
0: Oh, probably towards a vacation.
1: Yeah, perfect. You know, you mentioned it, setting a reminder on your phone that if you get a call early, July 31st, answer it.
0: Will do.
1: Because you're $10,000 richer. But hey, you got 100 bucks right now. Enjoy.
0: Thanks, Pina.
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just imagine the summer you could have with $10,000 extra in your bank account. We give away all that money July 31st. And if you want to be a part of that, if you want a chance to win it, and I know you do, because who's going to say no to $10,000? 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The kiss. When you hear that, text money. 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And not only are you in to win $10,000 when you send that text, but you never know, we could call you and hook you up with $100 random cash, instant cash. 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

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We don't take breaks around here, noon until 4. 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
1: Sabrina Carpenter on Kiss 92.5. Justin Bieber before that. We know the Biebs is going to be performing at the halftime show at the FIFA World Cup final this weekend. Madonna, BTS, Coldplay, Shakira performing as well. And they've announced a closing ceremony too now. And among the performers there, Post Malone, he's actually headlining. We're also going to see Robbie Williams, Nicole Scherzinger, and Jennifer Hudson. So it is going to be an entertaining Sunday afternoon. Hey, my popcorn is ready. Bring it on.

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Well, you don't have to miss out because every Saturday night this month, they've got fireworks going on. And we want to hook you up with 4 tickets to Canada's Wonderland plus 4 VIP fireworks experiences. And that means you can enjoy the best viewing on the Lazy Bear Lodge patio with exclusive food and drinks. This sounds like an amazing experience. And you know what? Starting tomorrow after 6 o'clock, we start hooking you up and all weekend long too, right here on KISS. Danielle.

0: we play this kiss. Big kiss right there.
1: Yeah.
0: And it's worth a lot of money. $10,000 when you text in, when you hear that kiss. Now, what you're texting in is money. Include your name, send it to 925-555, and you'll be in to win $10K at the end of the month. Plus, we have $100 that we randomly give out throughout the day, multiple times per day. You just never know when that call is made. So I would take your call blockers off if they're on, okay? Because we could call you anytime, like maybe even this hour.

Shania Twain says that she would have been at Taylor Swift and Travis Kelce's wedding had it not been for Harry Styles. Sounds very dramatic, doesn't it? But it's not. Harry was performing at Wembley, bunch of shows there. One of those dates included the same day Taylor and Travis got married. And Shania was on the bill as well because she's been opening up for Harry at those Wembley shows. Shania, by the way, big show. Horseshoe Tavern tomorrow night in the city.

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quality throughout the city. 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

0: everyone. I'm Fina. We're all looking forward to the weekend, aren't we? 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

Let's dance in the best throwbacks on your Thursday right here. Kiss 92.5. Are you a fan of Monopoly? I have to be honest, it is my least favorite board game. If you ask me if I want to play, it's always a no. But we are getting a Monopoly reality competition, all thanks to Netflix. 12 contestants, all trying to win the big prize of $2 million. So they're going to have like this Monopoly town. You can buy property. You can collect money. You can even go to jail. It's from the producers of Squid Game, The Challenge. So I have a feeling this is probably going to be very entertaining. It should be out next year.

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Yeah, it's Kiss 92.5. Hey, I'm Pina. Appreciate you spending some time with us today. Don't go far. Sam McDade is taking over in just a few. And you know, the kisses continue, right? We're going to keep kissing you. We're very affectionate that way. So when you hear the kiss, that is your cue to text in the word money, include your name, send it to 925-555. And you never know, Sam could call you, hook you up with $100. And just know this, that as soon as you send that text and it is delivered, you are automatically in to win $10,000. We give away all that money July 31st.

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2: 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Oh, yeah. Beautiful. Romantic. When you hear that, text money and your first and last name to 925-555, because that's exactly what you could be getting if you catch our kiss at any day or night, weekends even, on Kiss 92.5. I love it. Who doesn't love money in the summer? Dracula, the remix right now. Tame Impala and Jenny kicking us off on the show. It's right here on Kiss 92.5. Thanks for riding with me.

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bed, just hit the pedal. If things go wrong, it's just incidental. My bad, never got the memo that you never have fun while you're in the limo. Yeah, you wanna ride in six, you wanna dine in the six. But when I lean for the kiss, you said I'll probably send you some pics. And

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When they stop by the studio, we get really nosy with them. We make sure to ask all the questions that you want to know. That way you can get to know them better. Preston Pablo actually has incredible fashion sense. So we've asked him about how he thrifts and how he shops his fashion. And he might have some tips for you if you go check that out on our Seeker app. Here he is now with 'Cause I Do, his newest single on Kiss 92.5.

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of kisses, you might be hearing one in about 2 minutes and 41 seconds. Don't tell my boss I told you all that detail, but I had to. 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
0: A woman in Florida is absolutely livid. She is a 77-year-old woman who will be driving around with one license plate that has a lot of punch to it. She might be getting some honks coming her way as well. You're probably wondering, what exactly is this plate? And no, she didn't ask for it. It wasn't like a personalized customization. This was just a generic thing that came up when she requested a new license plate. It reads SQZ A55. You might want to write that one down so you can fully get the joke, but basically saying it's squeeze butt A55. Looks like ASS, right? Squeeze butt. Can you imagine you get a new car? You're like, okay, I can't wait to get out on the road with it. And it rolls up with squeeze butt on it. Looks like she's trying to get a change. I don't know. I might keep it. Here's Bruno Mars, Risk It All. Kiss 92.5.

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Adam Rodway, Run Around, one of my new faves here on Kiss 92.5. Hey, it's Sam. I say it's one of my new faves. He's been rocking up the charts. He's also Canadian. That factors in. 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You can win your share of $1,000. Plus, I'm curious, if you had the aux cord at this party, what are you putting on? I got Miles Smith for you right now, Stargazing. This feels like a safe bet. It's Kiss 92.5.

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1: One kiss is all it takes. One big, fat, long kiss. Do you want to hear it? This is it. Oh, yeah. Get in there. Mwah. Yes, when you hear that on Kiss 92.5, text money, your first and last name, to 925-555. I'll throw you in the draw for 10 grand. And also, I might just call you up just because, give you 100 bucks. Sounds good, right? It's a good deal. Make sure you're listening for a kiss right here on Kiss 92.5. I got a new one from the Biebs. Such a good vibe, this new album. Dare I say, he's got a lot of swag. It's Daisy's. Kiss 92.5, let's go.

your official warning from your buddy Sam here on Kiss 92.5 that the air quality is bad. It's bad. I know you kind of already know this, but if you didn't, now you know. Cancel that hawk or walk today. Stay indoors. I actually read something today that said that Toronto's air quality and the GTA among the worst in the world. So just inside. Okay, like I said, cancel the hot girl walk. Keep the kiddos and the pets indoors. 28 is what it's looking like right now. I think 26 this evening. Still got the air quality warning in the evening and overnight. So even though it's going to be dark outside, it's still smoky, even though you can't see it. So just keep it locked inside. And of course, keep it locked on Kiss, right? I had to. Sorry, it's a shameless plug. I got Bruno Mars right now. I just might here on Kiss 92.5.

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2: It's never, hey, Sam, how's your day going, Sam? You staying indoors, Sam? It's never any of that here on the text line. It's always like, Sam, when are you going to give us a kiss? Give me a smooch, Sam, which sounds totally inappropriate if you don't know about Kiss to Cash. And this is my chance to let you know. So when you hear a kiss played at any time of the day or night or on the weekend on Kiss 92.5, you got to text money. That's the word, not kiss, not smooch. 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And I might just call you up and give you $100 on the spot. I'm bringing this up right now because, one, I miss just talking to you, not about kisses. But two, there is a kiss coming up. I'm going to give you a big forehead kiss after Sofia Kamara, okay? This is Girls Like You on Kiss 92.5. Good luck. Hope you're having a great day so far.

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1: Mike, what are you doing right now?
0: I'm just chilling. I just got my kid home from camp, and I'm just starting to plan out how our night's going.
1: I love it. Well, you better head to Vegas or something with this night, because you just won $100, Mike!
0: What?
1: Woo-hoo! Yeah! I saw your kiss. You were qualified for the $10,000 draw on July 31st, and we called you up just because to give you an extra $100. Congrats, eh?
0: Awesome. Thank you so much. I appreciate it. I'm having fun with the contest.
1: Yeah.
0: So let's keep going. Fingers crossed.
1: I love it. I love it, Mike. Hey, I'm rooting for you.
0: Very good.
1: Awesome.
0: I appreciate it. This is really cool. It's a nice finish to my day. I'm a new listener. My wife turned me on to the show.
1: Mike, you rock. Thanks so much for tuning in. You're now part of the crew, and you can call anytime. If you want to be just like Mike, win $100, qualify yourself for 10 grand. Make sure you're listening for that kiss for Kiss to Cash.
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big fan of Vampire Diaries, you're going to love Natalie Jane. 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

one big, fat, very long and dry sounding smooch. I was talking to someone about this the other day, and they said it kind of sounds like your first kiss in high school. Here, I'll play it for you. Listen. Yeah, they're almost, mwah. Yeah, romantic, right? Or almost like a kiss your grandma gives you on the cheek when she hasn't seen you in a while, leaves a little lipstick, you know the one? 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I'm going to throw you in the draw for $10,000, and I could call you up instantly and just give you $100 cash just because. 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I'll be giving you one on the forehead this hour. Bruno Mars, Risk It All now. It's here on Kiss.

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0: Kelowna, and the Okanagan Valley. 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The weather was perfect. 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

0: with Hate That I Made You Love Me on Kiss 92.5. 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

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First, Harry Styles, American Girls.

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0: were a kid and you just prayed you wouldn't get the scary teacher on your timetable in high school, or like when you went in to see what class you were in elementary school? Well, it looks like kids in New York are going to be doing that, hoping they don't get this new teacher.
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0: Yeah, the new teacher is a full-on humanoid robot. I kid you not, a full-on humanoid robot. Its name is Sally, and while it will not replace the classroom teacher, it will be programmed in certain classes to give learning support to both the students and the educators. Sally will have a lifelike appearance, silicone skin, long brown hair. She'll be stationary. She can't walk around. She'll be seated, and she'll have upper body movements and facial expressions. This feels a lot like when they introduced smart boards in classrooms. I was in the wave of students where that was like, your teacher got gifted one and they used it like twice throughout the entire year and went back to the chalkboard. That's what Sally feels like to me. Now, Sally, for privacy reasons, will not be using students' names. So the kids are actually going to have to go up and say, hi, Miss Sally, I'm student number 1234, and ask their question. I think this is going to cause more problems than good. But again, it never worked out in my class technology. I am from Beaton, after all. Smartboard didn't stand a chance, man. Here's the Biebs. It's UConn, his newest Kiss 92.5.

And if you hear that delicious kiss here on Kiss 92.5, text money, your first and last name, to 925-555. Hey, it's Sam. I want you to do that because I got a whole lot of money that you can win. I'll qualify you instantly, first off, for our July 31st grand prize draw of $10,000. And I might just call you up instantly and give you $100 just because, you know? So make sure you're listening for this kiss. This is it. Oh, yeah. Mwah. Yes. Romantic. And then get ready to text money. Right now we got Rosé, Bruno Mars, APT. It's Kiss 92.5.

Hey, it's Sam on Kiss 92.5. You know, Zara Larsson was here not too long ago. 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

I'm going to be so for real with you right now. Of course, you're listening for Kiss to Cash for that mwah sound. 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And I'm going to play a Kiss for you. I see it in the log. It's like one song, then another really good throwback bop, but there's some commercials in between, so you got to stick with me, all right? Right now, I've got my favorite new song. It's Misery, Alex Samson on Kiss 92.5.

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Doja Cat, Gorgeous, Kiss 92.5. Did you get it? Did you get the kiss in? Did you hear the big smooch? It wasn't too long ago. Of course, the sooner you text, the better your odds of getting into the draw are. But I mean, you could still always text money right now to 925-555. This is the coolest song that went viral on the internet a couple months back. Seems like every celebrity did this trend. It's Tame Impala teaming up with Jenny. This one is called Dracula, the remix on Kiss 92.5. Let's go.

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everybody. In Toronto, by the way, one of the worst in the world right now. Not to be a bummer. I'm just looking out for you, bestie. Maybe stay inside. Maybe cancel the Hawker walk tonight. I don't know. I'm just spitballing. I'm looking out for you. 26 is what it's going to be this evening. Tomorrow looks a whole lot nicer. Sun's going to be shining. Looks like some of that smoke will dissipate, which is great news. We got Preston Pablo for you right now. This is one last song. It's Kiss 92.5.

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That's how I feel about you. Like, I knew it. I knew you. It's Sam McDade on Kiss 92.5. I'm out of here. I'm going home. Okay? It's not that I want to leave. I would love to be with you right here all night long. But they're, like, giving me the eyes. Like, get the heck out of the studio. So I am going to go. I won't be back tomorrow, which is kind of a bummer if you ask me. It's just the way it rolls. I will be back on Monday, though, and that will kick off at 3 p.m. through until 7. So we'll have a good time then. I'm going to leave you with a little Tyler Shaw Run to You. Crank this bad boy up. It's right here on your favorite station. It's Kiss 92.5. Duh.

If you don't have to be outside, you may as well stay in. And if you do have to go outside, don't overexert yourself. The air quality is in the toilet over the last number of days, and that's because of all the wildfires burning in Northeast Ontario, of course. So a lot of smoke, and that is affecting people's health in a bad way. So if you're one of those folks, maybe just take it easy. Try not to overexert yourself. Stay inside if you can, and we'll wait and see how long it takes for the smoke to clear. Tomorrow, another hot day, a high of 28. Saturday, 26, with a chance of showers. We will gladly welcome that. And then Sunday, sunny and a

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1: Hey, thanks for hanging out tonight. I'm Jeff, and I started out gambling on the World Cup matches, doing very, very well. And I think I was doing well because a lot of those games, before we got to the knockout stage of the World Cup tournament, would end in draws. So if you bet on ties in a lot of those games, it was paying very well. So I was doing all right. I went from $30 in my account to like 300 and something pretty quick. And I haven't won a lot since. So I think I'm on a losing streak of 6 matches in a row that I've picked incorrectly. I'll get to this text here that says, Jeff, I need to know who your pick is for the World Cup final on Sunday between Spain and Argentina so I can bet on the other team. Honestly, I would go Argentina. So if that sways you and forces your hand a little bit and you want to go Spain, there you go. I hope you win, because inevitably I'm going to lose.
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2: So I think this is a product of me not being able to do anything at all for Canada Day this year because I was injured. I'm Jeff, and I'd like to talk about this beautiful country that we call home and the most beautiful parts of it. So this can include serene things like beautiful sights to see. We've got some incredible natural wonders here in Canada, of course, or maybe they're man-made structures or statues or monuments, who knows? Just anything that you think is worthwhile for a Canadian to see in their lifetime here on our home soil. Let's put the list together, and I'm hoping that I learn a few new ones as well so that maybe my family can go check these things out over the years. Best spots to see in Canada. Must-see spots for any Canadian across the country. What do you say?
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1: Matt, this is Jeff calling from the radio.
2: Hi there.
1: Hey, what's a must-see spot in Canada?
2: Oh, Prince Edward Island, for sure.
1: Any specific part of it?
2: I mean, it's surrounded by beaches, so you take your pick, really. You go in any direction, and you're going to find a beautiful beach there.
1: It looks so small. Like, it looks so small on the map that I'm thinking I could walk around this whole island.
2: A lot of people think that, and just like you, they're very wrong.
1: Yeah. Yeah. I figured as much. I got to go check it out, man.
2: Oh, you do. I'm telling you, I've been everywhere, and it is hands down the most beautiful province in this country.
1: Prince Edward Island. All right, we're getting a lot of votes for Newfoundland, but I think that's because a lot of people from Newfoundland live here.
2: Yeah, I mean, hey, Newfoundland's beautiful too. But, I mean, you got sandy beaches and warm, nice, warm summer water there. I mean, you can't beat it, man.
1: Have you been to Cape Breton Island?
2: I have. Okay. I've done the Cabot Trail. It was very beautiful as well.
1: And you're saying PEI is nicer?
2: PEI is nicer, man. Those beaches, they're just top-notch.
1: Good to know. All right. Thanks, Matt.
2: Not a problem.
1: See you, buddy.
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0: Yeah.
1: Sally, this is Jeff calling from the radio. How's it going?
2: Oh, good. How are you?
1: Good. I'm looking for places within Canada to travel.
2: And I'm saying Muskoka Lakes in Ontario.
1: I can't disagree. It's friggin' beautiful.
2: It is. We were there a couple years ago, and we stayed in Bala Bay. You couldn't ask for a better place.
1: It's the kind of place, because a lot of these suggestions that are rolling in on the text inbox here are places where you show up and you just look at the thing, or you look at the scenery or whatever. You don't necessarily stay there for a week or something like that, or a weekend. But you go to Muskoka, you can hang out for a good chunk of time and just enjoy yourself.
2: Oh, we were there for 10 days, and we were there for Canada Day, too. So fireworks and beautiful scenery.
1: All right, this one's climbing the list. It's definitely going to surpass the West Edmonton Mall.
2: I would hope so.
1: I can't believe that was even submitted.
2: Yeah, it's awful.
1: Yeah, Muskoka's awesome. Thanks for the call, Sally.
2: No problem. Thank you.
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